Now yesterday we oh the baby repair. The person said, ah, Peter, I was over call. The Peter said, Randy, why you say you ever call? So I want to go down person. Down person. Only I would tell you.

Bojack, Bojack, Bojack, Bojack, Bojack, Bojack, Bojack, Bojack, Bojack, Bojack, Bojack, Bojack, Bojack, Bojack, Bojack, Bojack, Bojack, Bojack, Bojack, Bojack, Bojack, Bojack, Bojack, Bojack, Bojack, Bojack, Bojack, Bojack, Bojack, Bojack, Bojack, Bojack, Bojack, Bojack, Bojack, Bojack, Bojack, Bojack, Bojack, Bojack, Bojack, Bojack, Bojack, Bojack, Bojack, Bojack, Bojack, Bojack, Bojack, Bojack, Bojack, Bojack, Bojack, Bojack, Bojack, Bojack, Bojack, Bojack, Bojack, Bojack, Bojack, Bojack, Bojack, Bojack, Bojack, Bojack, Bojack, Bojack, Bojack, Bojack, Bojack, Bojack, Bojack, Bojack, Bojack, Boj

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1: What else? 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

0: Hey, Efia, when was San Kwame, sir? Hey, you who mean you? Miss Media, sir. Hey, I don't fear Doc.
1: When you have the shit, when you have the tree, the Christopher, Eric. Say, and you may be a copy of the Lord. Also, we don't have a song.

I'm going to go to the house.

social media things and the same enu a me can say your horse Bible say go bomb fire we say we be ma bi bia na oni pa on go back there we dey ready a chia che that could be na we have to say we need to be kasa or your country and our share them ma ka dia ko besi o si yesu bra na ba tsira se we go so asem wa ba kwa ba tsira se me do chia che ura me do chia che and for sermon, and for good many basses, but who's your father? Never come up for your sermon. Wapa, Mamma Bopa, Marie, bye bye. And check, and all Yamia, who's to swear on Tiano, what say it? Mamma be insane, the old woman, hallelujah. But some catch us also so to Yako Bossua. And show me her.

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1: Yefia, when was San Kwame sa? Hey, ye who menu? Miss Media sa. Eh, I don't fear.
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0: Only Pacay, I would have the idea. 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When you do that, oh, brother, I come on a pity and some may have missed. Can't you let the young people say?
1: Hey, fear. 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

0: 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If it is the best in there, you know, be a man in Yasiniano.
1: Hey, fear. 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
1: Hey, Fia. 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I don't fear.

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1: Oh, Jesus, the Vija would deem thou as well, you're supposed to do. 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Oh, Jesus, what I am. And if you're vain, you know, if you want to be a man, oh, Jesus Christ, what do you want? If you're a man, you can be a man, you can be a man, you can be a man, you can be a man, you can be a man, you can be a man, you can be a man, you can be a man, you can be a man, you can be a man, you can be a man, you can be a man, you can be a man, you can be a man, you can be a man, you can be a man, you can be a man, you can be a man, you can be a man, you can be a man, you can be a man, you can be a man, you can be a man, you can be a man, you can be a man, you can be a man, you can be a man, you can be a man, you can be a man, you can be a man, you can be a man, you can be a man, you can be a man, you can be a man, you can be a man, you can be a man, you can be a man, you can be a man, you can be a man, you can be a man, you can be a man, you can be a man, you can be a man, you can be a man, you can be a man, you can be a man, you can be a man, you can be a man, you can be a man, you can be a man, you can be a man, you can be a man, you can be a man, you can be a man, you can be a man, you can be a man, you can be a man, you can be a man, you can be a man, you can be a man, you can be a man, you can be a man, you can be a man,

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1: Jesus, that's the breath. Of what does that say? Of what does that mean? You are here. Don't you remove it? So I am here, right? Jesus.

Yeah.

0: Hey, Efia. 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Hey, you who mean you? Miss Media, sir. Hey, I don't fear.
1: Sorry, I'm sorry. I'm sorry. I'm sorry. I'm sorry. I'm sorry. I'm sorry. I'm sorry. I'm sorry. I'm sorry. I'm sorry. I'm sorry. I'm sorry. I'm sorry. I'm sorry. I'm sorry. I'm sorry. I'm sorry. I'm sorry. I'm sorry. I'm sorry. I'm sorry. I'm sorry. I'm sorry. I'm sorry. I'm sorry. I'm sorry. I'm sorry. I'm sorry. I'm sorry. I'm sorry. I'm sorry. I'm sorry. I'm sorry. I'm sorry. I'm sorry. I'm sorry. I'm sorry. I'm sorry. I'm sorry. I'm sorry. I'm sorry. I'm sorry. I'm sorry. I'm sorry. I'm sorry. I'm sorry. I'm sorry. I'm sorry. I'm sorry. I'm sorry. I'm sorry. I'm sorry. I'm sorry. I'

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Watch me. One now, which is a foreign film, quite some more. And then it is what's that? What talk of a corner? Now I wonder when never come on. It's what you just said. Ah, me no, my money no, me here. The business. Now my two are dead. Oh, better. Hallelujah. Hey, everybody say what?

I'm going to go to the house. I'm going to go to the house. I'm going to go to the house. I'm going to go to the house. I'm going to go to the house. I'm going to go to the house. I'm going to go to the house. I'm going to go to the house. I'm going to go to the house. I'm going to go to the house. I'm going to go to the house. I'm going to go to the house. I'm going to go to the house. I'm going to go to the house. I'm going to go to the house. I'm going to go to the house. I'm going to go to the house. I'm going to go to the house. I'm going to go to the house. I'm going to go to the house. I'm going to go to the house. I'm going to go to the house. I'm going to go to the house. I'm going to go to the house. I'm going to go to the house. I'm going to go to the house. I'm going to go to the house. I'm going to go to the house. I'm going to go to the house. I'm going to go to the house. I'm going to go to the house. I'm going to go to the house. I'm going to go to the house. I'm going to go to the house. I'm going to go to the house. I'm going to go to the house. I'm going to go to the house. I'm going to go to the

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I said it when you and yet, you know, papa, on Yanko Pondi for my channel. 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

beba a wotu ntia wata beba na wosho na nso sa ntwa ma bo ho me that me ta kwa ho ma wa wo ba sna sha aya me wa sa yo say a funny na me a wat sia sre wano wa yesi hallelujah yeah aya ya sa yo say a yi na yo Jesus aya ya sa yo say a so oh we know Who ya me Jesus? 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And follow me. 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Fraud. 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

0: 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Hey, you who mean you? Miss Media, sir. 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
1: 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Media, why am you? Media, Ben Mamu, Medina, see Ben Mamu, if this I want to, I'm only a bunch of fools. 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

Ope wi manini wo Opa pa ya kweni Adi boye Nyati Sami Kene se chopo Na Wayami Se Jesus.

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0: 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Hey, you who mean you? Miss Media, sir. 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
1: I come for the same as one. What is the money that's in one's name? It is a man to say, first, honestly. Who you hope and I mean, I answer. A man that I mean, I'm not sure who you are. Now you don't know how you can see. Never get bumped, never lost. Say that way. I'm also sorry.

Yahuwah, what do I do now?

Wosu Naokro Mesa Wa Yoda Ada Ababa Pepeza Wesa. Now every day and night, you are Pomuko to Sun, they will say, we are going to go. I want one person. Let this up here, upon this up with us. Seven, I want to be. We are going to go. We are who? Woman, I also. Now, what's that? Anyone want to be? It was a seven.

Jesus, why the him a cross? I know. What good I know? And you blame yourself.

0: 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When was San Kwame, sir? Hey, you who mean you? Miss Media, sir. At domfie.com.
1: What you want? 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

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I bet you're sure. 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I come from intimate. I know that you are saying it. What can you do? One more, and yet Christ of all in us. 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Hey, right here!

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1: Holy Spirit, I don't feel
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What's I hear? 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

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I'm a man, I'm a man, I'm a man, I'm a man. 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
1: Mama.

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0: What did you do, mammy? Oh, I know. I say, yes, why? Why?
1: So, that's what I'm here with. Yes, yeah.
0: What are you doing? Yes, right.

And then we are

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I'm ready.

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1: Now, no, I send you on a son of a better maid than a cut home. I'm in a new new one. I'm my answer, sir. I'm not from what you say. You to say, yes, Sevilla. And then they soon find the end to better maid when you're. Yabato no honyom ni akana ni onyama kirese oyonyame. 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

0: Hey, Efia, when was I going to miss her? 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
1: Oh, yeah.

Oh, yeah.

0: No, I'm not even watching.
1: What's that time?
0: What's that time? What's that time?
1: What's that time? What's that time?
0: What's that time? What's that time?
1: What's that time?
0: What's that time? What's that time? What's that time? What's that time? What's
1: that time?
0: What's that time? What's that time? What's that time? What's that time? What's that time? What's that time? What's that time? What's that time? What's that time? What's that time? What's that time? What's that time? What's that time? What's that time? What's that time? What's that time? What's that time? What's that time? What's that time? What's that time? What's that time? What's that time? What's that time? What's that time? What's that time? What's that time? What's that time? What's that time? What's that time? What's that time? What's that time? What's that time? What's that time? What's that time? What's that time? What's that time? What's that time? What's that time? What's that time? What's that time? What's that time? What's that time? What's that time? What's that time? What's that time? What's that time? What's that time? What's that time? What's that time? What's that time? What's that time? What's that time? What's that time? What's that time? What's that time? What's that time? What's that time? What's that time? What's that time? What's that time? What's that time? What's that time? What's that time? What's that time? What's that time? What's that time? What's that time? What's that time? What's that time? What's that time? What's that time? What's that time? What's that time? What's that time? What's that time? What's that time? What's that time? What

0: through baby and in the sweat in us. Everyone could turn one before.
1: Oh, Jesus.
0: Jimmy Freeman, a time for
2: sin.
0: It's as a time for passion. A time for permission.
1: Oh, yeah.
0: Everyone, Jimmy.

0: Pastor, you be some me man.
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0: When
1: you walk for us, when you shake, Jesus, I was 7 years old. 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

0: Aswa American house, kinky house, American house, kinky house. 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
2: Debi mebuwa o.
0: Debi mi
2: niyamwa.
0: I'm going to tell you. I work in Tampa, so na no, I've been asked to renew. It is what Tom Crano was who or Tom Crapan, what catches so far, what show may seek as some so, when we young for a 2 4 and say, well, be one make us some more, Bema Gana, Funya, Kumato, Yem, Adobatin, so what Yacha, you, Yajoso, Nabusia, young content, Bank of Ghana for the Coco Baba. Coco Boy, you are made by Yenyan, so Ghana for be say, one tea said Dogo Binwa, Abna. 20 pesos and that's all the better the end will be better a be boss 20 pesos
1: I'm on
0: you what will be good then will be I would try the air one more at Robin in yet near what on provisions in yet
1: and so
0: I want to be a name
1: so I want to traffic when
0: you want to show what money Bank of Ghana for your custom ya kakakaka catch it on one monsieur it yamra and you need funny yes ah and you beka yeah what kind of hina ye ye na nega di fwana say what 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
3: Olu because obi nti mi enje ane juma oho because of 20 pesos. No wako police station ze wako report you li se yembe chino. 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
5: 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Oko hospital, you go for chum for ni ashe. 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Is it a compound fracture? Or a type of fracture?
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6: wow, wow, you're romantic
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6: you're romantic
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2: 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I'm na, ya ni aso imi yamu.
6: And the word ye, I say happy birthday to Mavis in senyi ya juwa fojo.
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0: Aquadam. 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

0: 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sinipi. Now, Yan is a seer.
1: Hello,
0: Tinano. You didn't be can some way. Was here the outpass of Yano now, what you be Simono? Obey an Nessia. Obey 2 years ago. Was a chassis and his answer. The next 2 years now are planning Babano. Now, what's Sam Merano? And Cassia now. And Cabedu Nessia and our planning and Uncle Wee. I will be so. A year ban a sign me nisi cause I made a bequire. It may boab home. Was it be a chassis and a dea? When you would a moa. Send your TBR number call to the Amphas school crying example. Who free cars of the coast school?

journalist. Adomo online, friend of Docas. Somewhere 2016, I'm a planning as I'm a person, I'm a university. Been in the Bohon Command, or CWW Michael. You need to see ya. My main friend school, my will come on, what friend AUC in Benefit. What's the CWW Michael, Debbie Ooms, Nessie, and I'm a course, CWW Michael, Debbie.

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Now, so we'll be a cancer or could be a bank account or be back why ya would be me. Uncle, that was an echo bank at the home. Bella, yeah, name amount, upper craft from no genus or connaches, a beer bank account amount. In Amidia Minisica, there could be a bank account or echo bank. In Amidia Media Menna Wine, I could be account. And then maybe how would be an air? Be crowd, not obi be Tiaoka. That's the kind of obi Tiamount. Well, that's what the best ones are. What's my account? I'm a fan too. When you're casting me new bank account to crown a bubble to be born in your mouth. I'm not too on yet. Bora Echo Bank is a say. I could be accounted on what download the app. How did you tell Tiaoka who doing in our suit here? Nti ehu behia se ade a wose wo ye no kyena na wotwe afi mfie mienu no chase ne imoto ofiri wakwa mu nake ka ho tentem nti sa baye sa no ma no da bia mesi medan da bia mesi medan ho ana da bia nsu ahwe wo meda asema me fa wosi 106.3 FM ofie kwa so na wasugu a wotie. Once again, this is Mike 2 baby. Futu se me agro monti for ne so e mo a se en family.

What do you see when I'm a the Mr. Wada, but money answer was I beca MTN you see when be not free Wow, saying it'll be on a chip. Simple. It's a BBI very simple. I say for my trust before. Money, dear foot to a bell. Mamode, a new papa, a banty, Mamode, answer Danny Dang, and I know Bacopi be at our farmer transit. It's Rumu de Pa. I'm not saying I'm going to say, I'm going to say, I'm going to say, I'm going to say, I'm going to say, I'm going to say, I'm going to say, I'm going to say, I'm going to say, I'm going to say, I'm going to say, I'm going to say, I'm going to say, I'm going to say, I'm going to say, I'm going to say, I'm going to say, I'm going to say, I'm going to say, I'm going to say, I'm going to say, I'm going to say, I'm going to say, I'm going to say, I'm going to say, I'm going to say, I'm going to say, I'm going to say, I'm going to say, I'm going to say, I'm going to say, I'm going to say, I'm going to say, I'm going to say, I'm going to say, I'm going to say, I'm going to say, I'm going to say, I'm going to say, I'm going to say, I'm going to say, I'm going to say, I'm going to say, I'm going to say, I'm going to say, I'm going to say, I'm going to say, I'm going to say, I'm going to say, I'm going to say, I'm going to say, I'm going to say,

208. I'm going to tell my story. 208. 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A juma. 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Na me a juma o boba FM. 91.7 on Coco. Na misika minyanti na me de 20 Ghana cedis pen na to ho. There is nothing I wouldn't. Me de to ho abese. Abosumi num 20 sa 5 months. Na yete no ya 100 cedis. E na manye bio. Ebesi ne. Sa insurance company no mon frère me da. Sa insurance company no mon frère me da. And to me, sick 100 Ghana cedis, that's what I'm hold. Which let me say, send come a wua, sick on my fat. And so, my way for the so no more year life insurance now. I'm more hard on my prompt. Unfair, sick on a ground, go to one year prompt. But here is out here, now, and I say, be a German and quit. Insurance, no, now, you know, for some real fun to move. Now, for much, you know, do what you are. Hey, my way. Any account for them. And they saw you understand your money, Papa, could feed the account on a bay bonus with the amount. Now, baby, a tour, the amount 19,170, almost 20,000 Ghana cedis, 200 million. Oh, cedis are pamdada. Say my way. Life insurance, they account for the amount. Save you, baby, Papa. Now, how my cacao? And you may be 100 Ghana cedis, you could do a beehole.

0: Nana Mehese will be a tronic catch. And it does so. And it does so, homo beer. Wow. That's what to the homo beer. Mene, Dr. Aki Nkasa Ofri, and it does so. And it does so, Hoheba. Okay. Dr. Kwaba.
1: Yeah, it's a.
0: Now, what to say?
1: Nyamiadom.
0: It's a radias a pass over here. In fact, Mudino Crano. Hey, I are a sucker.
1: Sabe Pepe.
0: Mudino Cry, I are a sucker. 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It was in your day. 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All right. And yet, the camera, my numbers, not cheap, but I'm one, a fee, and then come on, a war honor, Ghana for Ningayini.
1: Mate. 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
1: 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When it dear just an object. I consist of the lens, the people, the iris, the cornea, and then the hung kakahu. E bi anin e juma eye de eye. But say light here why say me show light now. The light no effort through sa cornea people lens inimuno na ako optic nerve and so.
0: Okay.
1: Aha, and the optic nerve, no, so the ama brain, no. There is a tube that connects the optic nerve to the brain, no. And no, and the signal is say, oh, uniata ya ushe ye blue. Many ne hu yo.
0: Yeah.
1: But on what send a signal da. And it travels within, if anything, micrometer speed.
0: Okay.
1: It's unia board, and I say, it me.
0: A click
1: fast, a blue, a red. Ha. And no, tino, lens na. Send a signal, the ama optic nerve, no. Say, ye Claudia. Ye funny say, woody insio, insio fita egu, glassimo. Oh, say, ushemu, the next, and kao say, woody insio ni gume e transparent. But this is insio ni ye clear, nintino, unti mi hu the other side. Sana, cataract at ye.
0: Okay.
1: Inti cataract, no. Ye say, wo ye friend is saying, wo lens, no. Lens na after martial light, you know, I was send a signal, no. Say, kofa lens na the lens na cloudy. It ubo say obi or cataract. You have a catch or say dog. Say me show di. I said the bo.
0: Esu.
1: Say bo no enya bobi an esu. 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Eni esuma baswana say he aye wusi. Ha, I am very, very, I am wussy. In 2 months, se o sori anopa o hwade ana se bo esi bebi a enye bo no mesere wo.
0: Okay.
1: Aha. Enu nti no I say we use phone camera I dey charge na I say camera na enye clear. Wo se o picture we are now photos nyina e wusi sa na cataract etie. Ye hwade e obebe bisa se ah dog am pasa na ye me na den na kofa ba ye. Because Minye we eso yesi minya cataract me paucho. 1 8 is a common factor.
0: Okay.
1: And fear obi a wedi from 60 years iko nyinara the probability say obenya cataract is very high. Yes.
0: Anya yari bia na kofa ba.
1: Debi debi she kofa ba. She kofa because say odi 60 year. It is assumed say there is a breakdown of the lens.
0: Okay.
1: Lens na ho odin no.
0: Abafom. I am mere.
1: Inti automatically ena eyade a onyankopon ehsehye. Wo inti me nya ho hwe. There is nothing you can do.
0: I see say emema prostate. Wo nyina na eno
1: penyi. Eno ye be shada ba be kan. Wo be ho say obie be me bia na wo say onya prostate. Yes. And also now two UV light. You can UV light obi o ha the juma oye no oye we wiem.
0: Okay.
1: Into our direct contact to the sun. Me paucho so who was our problem here? Yeah. 0559 90 12 34 0559 90 12 34 and 0596 198884 0596 198884 Name ka eyi obi wo ha oye fiteni oye kapinteni oye ejuma we our direct contact with the sun enye bi a wo a wo in close place here ewia no entimi reach wo no obi wo ha oton ade we wia so
0: onam wia mu
1: to yes ohun ano so ne hustle no no but enu ne friend the UV friend is saying the light you know exposure no ain't the one ne no is being exposed to the sun no wo ye den obi nya cataract ha wo say ehun ain't be say wo say how many people work under the sun?
0: And how many years now?
1: And how many years now? One and three years I hear Juma. It's when we say unko yeshi you. You no unko when unko bobi biya, but unko yeshi yes, winya. Obi oha. Anything omu omu enough no. Ya papa no ne ne na omu eni ya di papa. Cataract is number one.
0: We are no boho. Excuse me.
1: Omu omu enough. Like northern regions, you know, open yadi a two at a cataract because of the direct contact or more with the sun. And you know, papa. Three medical condition, bit said diabetes. Obi or diabetes, sir. One, emma ne pressure, e kosoro. Two. Exposing the cells, you know, what I say, to any disease. The diabetes is the gateway
0: for many other
1: diseases. Yes. Which, of course, cataract is one. Adia, maybe another one. Eh, who papa, we make a say, check your weight. Don't be obese. Oh, you're better. One, the chances of getting cataract is very high. What was it? Nanka, kesiye die, ene minifa humbeyi. But obi osu, no, there is a probability say obi nya cataract. Obi owo mojambro, so high blood pressure. No so so stand the chance of getting cataract. Another thing, I no see you pan. Minu yanum, I no do biara. Mu amono monsa, ne mu amono msebe. Jot,
0: cigarette.
1: Wopo the risk of getting cataract is very high. Very high. Wa wonum jot esa no mo nsa o rate of getting cataract e ye very high.
0: Okay.
1: Oh, enti wo sha we nyina e na obi o ha long term steroid. Obi o ha wa friend dro yesu o mimi de dro so. For about 5 years no offend dro. The bia o so we artist offend dro. No offend dro, no offend dro me pacho. E ban sa. Wo steroid and I say, oh, definitely, my meaning very simple, so that will be, say, be a on or inhaler, or a diabetic,
0: asthmatic
1: patient. Mm. So, 90% of asthmatic patients are cataract patients. Because they be all the inhaler, so.
0: Mm.
1: They are all part of this, their bronifeno steroids, no.
0: Mm.
1: So, what does that mean? So, definitely, waiting in your cataract. Obi oha, ne, congenital effect, which is yeah the one. Yeah one collabre yeah the cataract warm.
0: Mm.
1: Yes, collabre or none the no or offin in a yemo ban or not ukitadada. Ukitadada. What you say? And obi or glaucoma so. Mm. Yes, obi or the friend uveitis glaucoma no. Definitely on also subit ebenya cataract. It's when we say and near my mabu boss where my unya cataract in yina, and me new yina, we stand at risk of getting cataract. Wouldn't you me and Casa

0: And I'm like, oh, yeah, what's up? I don't want to trace your thing. Yeah. Yeah, no, we can't even a bra. What do you call to social media? Social media, it's just easy to just say. I know the algorithm was one year.
1: Now, this is what's happening to social media?
0: Well, I don't see social media, but it become mainstream social media platform. So, TikTok, Instagram, Facebook. So, me sending Adiama Wa, Umak Tua, a bad day, so by Tracy. Yes, you're moody at me, you did to what's happening. Come much in a bad thing.
1: I just say. Obi ko fa free WhatsApp for.
0: Eh son o yasa. 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
1: Charlie, yeah, I said,
0: and at a post, and that name can just go down the drain. You need to rewash it again.
1: We do a bit of run, so in free view.
0: Now, when we say a defeater, tate chimwa, as a nyan kalada, a defeater, tate chimwa, a nyan kalada. 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Obi obey yourself. Obi di kain e win you trust answer. But win you what? What girl? What in the woho? 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I have some father for boni. Onu ni din command wo recordo.
1: Say, hey, musicians,
0: yes,
1: my budino. Hey, catch you come up here, ne, George Ara could din come over, hey,
0: you,
1: that I can't do one
0: home.
1: Oh, okay, can't answer by Chris and
0: it's me, young Kwame, you didn't come more. Me, a radio presenter, as some of them knew the wounds, the cool. I came Ben about, me, a musician, as some of them knew the wounds, the cool. I came Ben about him to our record my tone.
1: We are what I.
0: So we are BBC.
1: At what?
0: We are BBC, and that's what we are doing. And I'm like, we know what for 18 comma, which we can't send you.
1: Yeah.
0: Now we are, I do a pretty assembly of a two gems of follows on your man was TikTok.
1: Yeah.
0: Was in the Korea Ponchon. Only young Kuban, 18 comma. What I say? Of course, I want a comfortable zone. Press my girl, me the place like the top things. It's me can't some. Also me kuku wa isa bunch wa manu wa umuvu. What recordo? Me kuku wa obutu wa wanchen wa wee. What recordo? 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
1: Na dompe aya
0: brofu. 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
1: Eduane abe ma.
0: The whole year coming court check abroad to hospital 2 times. We have 4,000 a court.
1: Ono kama.
0: Ono kwa di 4,000. Me ebia first 6 months you akobe 3 times.
1: We don't say kama so. Omo ye che 10 to 15 years. What that's what you.
0: Oh, what is so baby? Who's this here? I am on a one panier, not for so many Nubia, who cry mobi. Omo mo ye kama de me two chemo ma brofu di nti drew. Madam, we say age of 5.
1: Borindian,
0: because your grace is not all the collective. My boy, or my Kraman Makumaku in Noom, there be a coffee one of two Chadiamano. Because I'm Kraman, only need a Diana here, Diamanaka. This will be a wolf here, if anybody see.
1: In the chance
0: of Buto Dimica, don't be too be at a how, no, I know. We heard enough, so no, say, whoa, whoa, quite a me here, Guadia, and a miniable thing. Now, in the air, woman, almost unpenny be more about the fuck or say, do skill. I said, I'm on your debt. I think I know, Kramano. I think I'm about to say, Sakramano, the idea was.

0: Janica, as I don't have a final quacorino. Meanwhile, look at us, my Tomo Momoto. She heard Dini is a look on the bois, I say, foreign breed, you know. Have my two say look on Kame, a beyond the world, Bruce. Some breed yet were Bruce. I don't know, feeding what you see
1: now.
0: I shall attack, dear. The whole the same way here when I'm coming down to America be mumu mm. The local breed yanti anti ya am go go pronounce akese no only few people that toss a bulldog anyway no or pedo no ya pet and kasa or pay the any be hwa hwa no
1: yeah they say
0: yeah the same dog different environment
1: so you are trendy
0: the same to say when we were down for be on work Ghana I say a man be bre or ya chia pa okay the nature crank a hope or go go che be 3 months pa when picture on Facebook say hey gain is on his arm. What was I going to be that?
1: I went down.
0: You're the name of Crank. Why you get it, Sabenta?
1: But I would say, man, I'm almost going to know a different opportunity, different changes. Power.
0: Oh, change, I know change. Yes, baby, I want to add the answer. I said, I'll put you there. I don't know my brabble. All gun and crow be unfriendly. I'm a catcher, says, oh, quote, Bruchino, and his son, a boy, Sana, on in a dawa, Hano,
1: about
0: inbos or Brocono. Boy, because we had those things, and again, no word,
1: Jack.
0: And now could you have Bruchino or inbox? So, Saboy named Wano. Oh, to me, honey, you pa. You need to be more dim, my million son, maybe I could be Canada, a four be winning woman, and no hippo, because he, eh,
1: can't believe it.
0: You have 20 points, you. We are caught off. I mean, I will broche a few days ago. Who's the Uko Kanaya?
1: In Brabridge, yeah.
0: Uko Kanada. I mean, the Oko D, Uba was in my fresh Asana. We are not a show, Mahama, what I have a goose, I'm a body as high as tie. I'm what I'm a kind of Modi, my dear, and so count. I'm a butcher, Granny Waho. I can know Mike and a cry about my system said that, and you may boo, why? Eh, yen nipa. A Granny Kahon. I make a tea because we are created today, because America force because we are created yesterday. Well, Oma, and you may be aware, you don't need to be a skinny, as I know why right now. Tell if you're a number, you're a day. Now, I'm going to go to Mpataka, 120, 150.
1: And Batadi.
0: A day.
1: I am a man.
0: Mike, I'm on for the petition you control online, sir. Argentina, the money in your World Cup, and the
1: ball. Why
0: when the chair said referee for no, and if you for fun, I said, only we are my own. Now, oh, share signature, sir. I sign for that a petition now. A young pombo, we are no. Young fast MBA uncle online, and many padodos are and sign that. Enti ya mafu waka se the FIFA, the ekosu nina umu mwenye. Ana umu mwenye umepi umwenye. Over 23 million. And I just say, asamna uniba kodeba toho da ya. Se, ase, tournament na ya boy, especially omu ni Egypt match noa. Omu koba, extra time ba yense nche nibi ya, Egypt fa so kofi ya no. 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Na wanyi ase shasye. And I'm a man of a year, but I mean, you also push Argentina.
1: Mefegaka,
0: Washington, and you won't do your more kind.
1: Mefegaka, I'm a peace.
0: I'm a young one.
1: I
0: want to hear the record, do you? But where do you over to me who care? Because, yeah, no, no, no, no, say, me, I'm a who care. Unless, Abia, wouldn't my be brave, no, yes, I do, no. But, say, because in the best city, PA, need them, but, sir.
2: Then you boss over Hunipa.
0: Why, I thought I had the amount, need them,
1: come here. And I, na me, can say, it would be on any sex, a fantasy.
0: Yeah.
1: And it's any, I owe you all them. Now, so. And the enemy will ha.
0: I don't believe what's on the fire could be, my dear.
2: Then you tell some of my friend, my little
1: friend,
2: and the enemy will ha.
0: Guided is something in the girlfriend, and then you're
1: oh,
0: my phone says, I'm going to go
1: Master.
0: I am betrayer.
1: Master, any part of the
0: purely a matter of betrayer.
1: Any part of the door saying, and then normal, yes, sir, phone section.
0: So, you need to approach that.
2: Obedi asazo so. Ibi on the asade onim di na mum. Adwuma ne die.
0: on charge so the money
2: ya no so sa
1: se ba ko bi so ya ya
0: we are say hu I wa ko kwai so
2: eh
1: odi papa
2: eh o ka jam so for the competition bi na le na mse odi
0: cha ni down syndrome o eh another part another type of down syndrome ni bia
1: okay
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0: so onko fa die so onko fa die
2: sa enye ize o
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0: o yere nyi
2: o se ba kan die
0: o yere nyi mu no onwo ya pa bo kwa
2: pa bo
0: che ma tu
2: enye ize o
1: owo anafe
0: what you say
2: the crew moya obi a o person do obi en crew to you na ka jo se me person obi a de me kwa ku ba ko
0: I don't know what for.
2: Omo atimi omo bibia dress yi
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0: ana omo atimi yi se ne yen yen
2: yi man ba kuna make
0: o say nka so onyi nche o o di development and content them o di 18 kra o se ne wedi 14
2: but from gangam star na men kasa yo okay di

0: Eh, mo menfi page o. 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
1: Ah, unsa nyum ya de nyum si so ye bia se program bia so me di kan si dwom.
0: Eh,
1: ya no atiasim. Basa pa pa pa pa pa nso. Oh. Ami hu ya mo bo.
2: Adam for God and edi by by prison komo.
0: So no no 1 year mo anio.
2: 1 year mo akwa.
0: Eh, say July. I'm so na 3rd July.
1: Substitution.
2: Sa ta mo na lumba wu ya nwa hu.
0: Lumba ya 2020. Mm.
1: Agrada, I will tune to me in. No.
2: Yeah. Say, yeah, yeah.
0: The same man. The same man.
2: The same man. Some fact, I tune as well.
0: You say July.
1: July.
0: Agrada, I'm not July.
2: I said, oh, quite a real noise. I underwear. I'm called a portono. You said, I'm opening book where he was
1: at.
0: I'm going to be a little bit. Yeah, I need them.
2: What's one correct for Tony say? I got that airbag or say underwear.
0: Yeah, I got to say, I got no cream.
2: Oh, I bet my no cream.
1: Now, so, mean, oh, well, mean, you need to be man or crime, man or say, say, Mike, again.
2: There was a image in the correct for Tony say,
1: oh, shit. Yeah, I so could do also, so Roros Annual Man. So,
2: could I be underwear? Don't be shabby. Underwear, don't be
0: shabby. Underwear.
2: Almost a dross.
0: Dross, Rubesh.
1: Rubesh.
2: Eh, se dross, underwear, yeah. And you may come to me saying, oh, why not a year? No,
1: well, what? Who say, be more hard 5 years, 3 years, 4 years, but you need a year.
2: Debbie, what? Oh, yes, I'm a wine.
1: I'm a junkie cow.
2: I'm a prisoner.
1: Because you are so fukuru.
0: I know who I don't know.
2: I'm a research.
1: What is it?
2: I could see an enchantment.

0: Kokosan. Do we idea or what on the corner? Say,
1: on my car,
0: we're doing the better.
1: Who to me is a very big figure in the MPP.
2: I'm a
1: country regional chairman,
2: national
0: chairman.
1: And I'm also a sponsor partner.
0: Let's
1: see. And when I'm here, video be out the bank statement. At the TV, so when we're
0: winning, winning,
1: I found a total beer on Casacasa or the
0: Queen. I can say,
1: what the bank statement in class at the TV, so. Now what you ready buy in the
2: but since kadie on fanto so kra say nyina no yetimi hwe free achiri
1: na say o but
0: I mean, oh class anyo money we hin has all the
1: better this the first
0: one will be we yes gani a we so show bank
1: say we ask me who be there so will be for whatever he wants to prove take his bank statement I this TV no a camera na atoso
0: e che say who
2: is that time na nko mo die binti na
1: o say
0: as is as gold abegu national television
1: so won have be mark too
2: na na me bi say
0: chale
2: enema say ba na say onipa na political figure any say na ye nim wo ye maamu say o ya manyoni a enema bebre wo a say immunity bi it me count that time na MPP mpani for no omo ye hu bibi na still chairman to me call 15 years na A 20 years.
0: Sir, those days, you know.
2: Every ano
0: No.
2: MB been penny for Omutu and Amombi.
1: Tell me a chair unto me. Let me before
2: now. No, my best, my
0: say. I said, Omo, party to an Amombi, say, Omo, Bwama. Omo, say, you know, our uncle Jill.
1: Oh, that's not a lawyer, Sinyane.
0: He said, lawyer, Yama. Lawyer, by lawyer, and I will go.
1: Lawyer, sir, Kwee, and MPP lawyer, sir.
0: The event will be fetching.
1: I was going to get a kufa don't come home when you're
0: ready. Johnny,
1: where the minion?
0: Johnny, I'm ready. My buffler.
1: My buffler. Santa Claus
0: is here. Oh,
1: ready. I'm going to you.
2: But I want to be you.
1: I'm catch yourself. Every regime, somebody must.
0: Hey, they are sacrificial lamb.
1: And this form was here. He said, "Well, when you're to me, I got a messy castle." And I said, "What the
0: bloody?" We are ten now. Hey, they are.
1: When you're my year,
0: say, "Hey, they
1: are." I have to say, MPP back. And yeah, I'm going to be a good year. I just almost got cancer. What
2: do you say? Emra Kwanso. Emra Kwanso. Emra Kwanso. And seminar. State, you know, and they say, oh, you're interested in that. What you're talking about? Of who probably
0: are
2: taking
1: up? Now, Cassis, MPP, and we need power. And got Sagreme, and that's what we
2: do. No, Mosuka, I said, Chance,
0: I'll be made a mission.
1: I'm asking for Massa, Omasa, Omasa, Omasa, Omasa, Omasa,
0: Omasa,
1: Omasa, Omasa, Omasa, Omasa, Omasa, Omasa, Omasa,
0: Omasa, Omasa, Omasa,
2: Omasa, Omasa, Omasa,
1: Omasa,
2: oh, I'm going to be
1: Why?
2: Eti ewura ko za da dey sacrament
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0: De wu ni se. 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
1: That's right.
0: Un se we mo ebu omudi ni ebi omo ni mpanimfo bi ti di sa wo so ma. 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
0: Dari. 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
1: se.
0: Anya presenter, lawyer yeah yeah no o what the radio is doing.
1: For example.
0: What you doing?
1: What is it? Me man de koko twa busum bia.
2: I don't do that say o ye radio adwuma. Na o boss pe kasa no ta be kan e be kan se no bia.
0: Na boss nso ti wono mso ye omo de. O kan no mso e ye omo de.
2: Because cause the true way me kasa bi.
0: David.
2: E bu mba.
1: Akwa no
0: o ye. Can I say mad?
1: Fetcha
0: ha. Na me share yi bu ama benye ni video bi. When you are NDC for who is that? I want to make call. Over to move for
1: your bar.
0: Now, yet, dear Nia, Omo ba. 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Over continue. I'm too Galamza. 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I'm with the terminal. 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
1: $200 million me say yes sabati disa e be ye ya bru
2: no charge na na allegation
1: si kan kasa ye ko lo na e ko ji yes e be ye dan no sagle mediano
0: physical cash
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0: opani ofo ram kon san so any kid in this stone boy.
2: I'm the full front. I do this and so.
0: What's some yasam ketwa?
1: Remix no mayana.
0: Coffee. Former manager said. And you mean coffee tea dia.
2: Oh, yes.
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1: Enti ojo ye ofura mponsa to yi. 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
0: Fantastic. 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
0: yeah, because Kiddy is coming with a new vibe. Stone Boy is also bringing in a new vibe. It's a new song altogether.
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1: Ayi
0: my ayo by the sample.
2: Frank Ajakum.
0: Dabi
1: ashes. Ashes.
0: Ashes. Ah, yeah. Ashes. Document.
1: Just say euphoria.
2: Euphoria.
0: Just say no. Sad document. Today, in front, already. Radio.
2: But yeah. We no. Only me.
1: Teams
0: were four.
1: Zano almost suspected.
0: I suspicious.
1: Now, my two, a yeah, quite a chrome company for the bear pan, a BBS or Moya, only any ye. I am who say I yen ye.
2: When
1: you get Yamagaza, who said Malam Junction, Honehono? No, Honya, not a
0: couple of traffic. And let me call
1: wait on a particular crab, you go ahead.
0: I said,
1: I said, omo gui
0: akwana dan china ya outalenu
1: ha
0: mo trouble
2: I don't know say there
0: as we speak anya mo trouble
1: aya gata usana en so tuntuntum bi
2: na omo si so bi firo na eba ento ye ntumi nya man nya ya
1: na meka che o say dia na say ya say
0: ntumi nya ni ya e da hobe 10 years afi no ma beye
2: na minister regional minister ka say obema ga akra baby ayen kane ahyene mo oho
1: akwan asem
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0: yo kuri mo.
2: Okay.
0: This is an about penance. Why not any
1: beer? Dear Dano, what can I say?
0: Ah, Maxo, and
1: I'm here. Maxo,
0: if any so.
1: So, Nisan of it.
0: Oh, well, I pork dancing, not condition, but be a top pork or
1: one.
0: So, it's you, Mark, where you're not a man about because we've been a man of my father, sir.
1: I'm a man. As I know, Connor said, yes,
0: my dear,
1: oh, American guy, boxer.
0: Yeah, and so, and then the chair when you're ready, because I bought my partner, I put from Yamasam, yes,
1: but for number two, because I'm for Shabby and be here.
0: I 0244 91
1: the one I am, but I was in country.
0: 0244 91 1787.
1: What bill?
0: 0244 91 1787.
1: Your boy,
0: your friend is so.
1: Oh, I don't want to shop in
0: it. I'm sorry, Bishop.
1: Lighthouse.
0: There be papa. Happy birthday, happy
2: birthday to best friend. 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Thank you for being such an amazing friend. I pray this new chapter brings you joy, peace, good health, and countless reasons to smile. 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
14: Mani gumo is an engineer. 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As an engineer.
15: I'm going to go to the house. I'm going to go to the house. I'm going to go to the house. I'm going to go to the house. I'm going to go to the house. I'm going to go to the house. I'm going to go to the house. I'm going to go to the house. I'm going to go to the house. I'm going to go to the house. I'm going to go to the house. I'm going to go to the house. I'm going to go to the house. I'm going to go to the house. I'm going to go to the house. I'm going to go to the house. I'm going to go to the house. I'm going to go to the house. I'm going to go to the house. I'm going to go to the house. I'm going to go to the house. I'm going to go to the house. I'm going to go to the house. I'm going to go to the house. I'm going to go to the house. I'm going to go to the house. I'm going to go to the house. I'm going to go to the house. I'm going to go to the house. I'm going to go to the house. I'm going to go to the house. I'm going to go to the house. I'm going to go to the house. I'm going to go to the house. I'm going to go to the house. I'm going to go to the house. I'm going to go to the house. I'm going to go to the

Antina. Number three president, the Aguad, yes, but if I go choose here, I just miss my dad, but I also saw. But the air president did it. But then they bitch. Who is the president here? Who you choose here, Jumra, Yadi?

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E afaga. 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Hey, I better grab me referee kind of radio and coupon. Okay, let me try. Let me try. I better AFG. Say, te, uwey, yeah. I better. I better not try me. Over my good PL troll.

Restaurant Ghana is opening its brand new showroom, and you are invited. Join the grand opening on Wednesday, 29th July 2026 at exactly 12 noon at Medina Taxi Rank opposite the Echo Bank. And the Electoral Force Emma on Kaya say Yango Ponya Adama, July 29th will be in a new branch at Medina Taxi Rank opposite Echo Bank. Now you'll be in the full floor, and your man by for the answer. What do you want to bet your honor?

and one of you. And this our personal TV in the fridge, any air conditioner, washing machine, and a home appliances there. 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Yes, Wednesday.

and the deacon Abed, eh, Afeg, ha, mm, eh, ah, oh, oh, oh, ah, oh, MTN 30 years anniversary, no. MTN, my MTN app, no. Now we need more points to win one of the cars. And other prices. MTN are 30. Oh my dear, papa, I'm on promo. Can I send the same fan to Pim? When you're 150 years. Oh, screw by Ache. One 50 years today. First batch today. I'm so bien what you say. Hey, Debbie, Debbie, Debbie. 150 years. I'm just happy I'm gonna grab you. But I'm not here. So I'm the awards for Fraba, and I'm the awards be a now category may be a distinguished and emerging leadership. It be a education excellence. It be a pan industry and mobile special awards. Earning now one more day, but my money answer. Sa, and come over, do how, don't hope she would be, sa, mobile for the, don't be brutal.

I'm going to go to the house. I'm going to go to the house. I'm going to go to the house. I'm going to go to the house. I'm going to go to the house. I'm going to go to the house. I'm going to go to the house. I'm going to go to the house. I'm going to go to the house. I'm going to go to the house. I'm going to go to the house. I'm going to go to the house. I'm going to go to the house. I'm going to go to the house. I'm going to go to the house. I'm going to go to the house. I'm going to go to the house. I'm going to go to the house. I'm going to go to the house. I'm going to go to the house. I'm going to go to the house. I'm going to go to the house. I'm going to go to the house. I'm going to go to the house. I'm going to go to the house. I'm going to go to the house. I'm going to go to the house. I'm going to go to the house. I'm going to go to the house. I'm going to go to the house. I'm going to go to the house. I'm going to go to the house. I'm going to go to the house. I'm going to go to the house. I'm going to go to the house. I'm going to go to the house. I'm going to go to the house. I'm going to go to the

0: Eka ho ena sa Scott me na be chief diamond omo nyina ye mate sadie we ya kan say Kuala la Kuala la na mo kan say Kuala
1: ego abonte
0: my boy, I'm here to be a this is Mike 2, baby. 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Special one to you. 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
0: friend. 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Aduku mi
2: oba opo mi ku mi mu bi da ma chi won ma won fe mi ti mi da na mi se
0: ayase munukum munukum na ebo.

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Send some wood when you may and sans so and your don't shine back home. You're shining a go at the amount.

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1: a supplementary estimate the 2026 appropriations remains unchanged. Right, Honorable Speaker. However, we are undertaking a strategic realignment of expenditures within the existing appropriations. Mr. Speaker, government also affirms the following macroeconomic target for 2026. Overall GDP growth of at least 4.8%. Non-oil real GDP growth of at least 4.9%. To Speaker, India inflation of 8% plus or minus 2%. A primary surplus of 1.5% of GDP on commitment basis. And a gross international reserves sufficient to cover not less than 3 months of import. Mr. Speaker, beyond fulfilling a statutory

0: obligation. These statements tell the story of where Ghana stood, where Ghana stands today, and where Ghana is heading.
1: Photo some for Onimonyam for Dr. Kisiel Atoforsen. 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
0: Before I proceed with this media fiscal policy review, I wish to acknowledge the devastating floods that struck part of our country last month. Right, Honorable Speaker, as honorable members will recall, the floods claimed lives, displaced families, destroyed businesses, and caused extensive damage to public infrastructure. Ghana was not alone. Similar floods also affected Nigeria, La Côte d'Ivoire, and Sierra Leone, highlighting the growing flood risk across West African coast line and the effects of climate change. Mr. Speaker, government responded to exercise on the direction of his and construction of critical drains in the affected areas. Mr. Speaker, His Excellency the President has directed the Ministry of Works, Housing and Water Resources to develop a comprehensive and permanent solution to flooding in Accra and other flood-prone areas across the country. The necessary funding for the implementation of this permanent solution will be provided in the 2027 budget and the medium term.
2: Afu ho mesi kasam so yewra doctor atofo sin wie ne kasam no wechere mu se awra hosem ni nyina chie si ye no enye sese bi mpredu asa ba twi nani e die bia na wasa ba ye de boa wom ho wom ho kan ye no aban hwe eye.
0: Following the widespread flooding that affected Greater Accra and other parts of the country in June 2026, government sought parliamentary approval to draw $350 million from the contingency fund to finance emergency response intervention. On the 30th of June 2026, the Finance Committee of Parliament, acting under Article 1771 of the Constitution, approved the request. However, Mr. Speaker, government was unable to access the funds because the contingency fund was subject to a Ganassi order issued by the Accra High Court. Mr. Speaker, given the urgency of the protecting lives, providing humanitarian relief to affected communities and restoring critical infrastructure, government reallocated $350 million from the contingency vote under the control of the Minister of Finance in the 2026 budget to the Disaster Management Committee under the Ministry of Interior to finance the emergency responses. To strengthen flood mitigation efforts across the country, government to reallocated $226 million within the budget of the Ministry of Works and Housing and Water Resources to implement additional flood control and mitigation measures.
1: So for your mercy, Kasamuswa, Dr. Atoforsen, Nene, and Awoti Yei. 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
0: Government is reallocating 400 million Ghana cedis for the acquisition of high occupancy buses to strengthen the fleet of state owned transport companies including Metromas, Transit and the State Transport Company. Mr. Speaker, this intervention will expand public transport capacity, particularly along high-demand urban and intercity routes, reducing long passenger queues during peak hours and provide commuters with more reliable and efficient alternative to private vehicles.
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0: Mr. Speaker, I now take you to transforming secondary education and eliminating the double track. Government is therefore taking bold steps to transform secondary education through a $300 million United States dollar World Bank financing. Government will undertake 210 major infrastructure interventions across the country. These include, Mr. Speaker, we are building 10 new secondary schools. We will rehabilitate 150 secondary schools. We are upgrading 30 category C secondary schools to become a category B school. The speaker, aside, we are also upgrading 20 category B schools to be part of category A. The speaker, we are also going to procure furniture to support the schools that we are upgrading and ensure that every school child going to any of our secondary schools benefits from textbooks free of charge. 10 new secondary schools will be strategically distributed to improve access in the underserved areas. Upon completion, the project is expected to benefit about 2.3 million students, over 100,000 teachers, and about 2,000 school leaders.
2: Now, so for you, what should I say? Akankitinkitibu wa hwa abainu etu ya niye watuande buwa asibu boss 4.2 billion Ghana CD eniye get fund wometu ya kuhom 1.8 billion Ghana CD ya free SHS program kuhu afe 950 million Ghana CD enosono asu ya show mei umesunya Samson yama bakumye nimi esebi ya nomu hiya enoso wamede kwa 104 million Ghana CD eniye teacher trainee allowance enosono wometu ya
0: to support quality and accessible education, an amount of 4.2 billion Ghana cedis for the first 6 months of the year to the Ghana Education Trust Fund, GET Fund, has been paid. Right, Honorable Speaker, to strengthen free secondary education program and ease the burden on families and an amount of 1.8 billion cedis to the free secondary education program has been paid. To give remnant to free compulsory basic education, an amount of 76 million Ghana cedis as capitation grant has been paid. To provide nutritious meal and keep our children in school, an amount of 877 million to the Ghana school feeding program has been paid. To ease the burden on families, an amount of 46 million for BC registration has been paid. To remove financial barriers to tertiary education, an amount of 537 million for the no fee stress policy has been paid. To support teachers, the teacher trainees, an amount of 104 million as teacher training allowance has been paid. To support nursing training, an amount of 144 million as nursing training allowance has been paid. To support education delivery, an amount of 915 million for goods and services under the Ministry of Education, including sanitary pads, has been paid.
2: Aha! it is so for her mercy customs or you're a doctor so forcing it you know at Wakan at Nunsi Bose Adom Cassiano Aswaso has been paid. Wakaya and yeah backing vocalist for them has just a red say or back first can come so Nankasa. It's yeah so for somebody to your members of the fear be and your boom at the amount.
3: Aha, I am Dom 106.3 FM, Shira, 104.5 affiliate to Aha, any Adunu and so, and a Facebook YouTube, no, Mrantiano, the Ebano Mama, and T, and Mumu, Yaw, Swan, Monfanchan, and Mrantiano, Nemabawanina, Mama. 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
4: Omuna Mranumba Kwan say Ombetima investigate allegation of crime against humanity. Now the issue of South Africa and the xenophobic attack and your bakupenes here many times. Na South Africa by no say you omunity so more. We share nipa be show munkwa including even a Ghanaian. A lot of people to a displaced looting and the Britain lost their livelihoods. And we shared the room status and that to seminar. All these things you are talking about could constitute a crime against humanity. Until I say, ICC, or Munche, Sebi, in the papa, and I, in the crazy woman, then they should take the South African authorities on, especially the President Cyril Ramaphosa and other senior command officers. Which action or inaction led to some of these things?
3: Any auti e yopani Emmanuel Kutin opani waka wanu ne pa graves dankwa ene dekratan ko e na wo yobi aban bambon soa wo munim de pa na odene ka se ba wiye no se san command tu sa na mo yia nke be 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
4: ya nya ne ma se ya there could be reprisal attacks on the affected countries. Once Nigeria, Basa, started here until the government came and nipped it in the bud. But South African government behaved as if the weight of the state didn't know what was going on. So you have to say they are complicit. To the extent, say, the president of South Africa even received these two individuals at the state house now. It constitutes an indirect consent to what they were doing. And one said, appetite. How was appetite fought? It was through the collective effort of many African countries. We share Dr. Kwame Nkrumah, he was unfairly targeted because of his stand on apartheid. So South Africa should not just forget so soon. Say the freedom they claim they are enjoying, it was through the toil and sacrifices of other African countries. And let us not make this mistake. We are in a globalized world. No country is an island by itself. So South African government cannot say that they can do that on their own.
3: Opani Emmanuel Kutin. 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
5: Well, the attempt is very good. The proposal is not bad. It's very good. The only difference or the only difficulty and challenge is nise International Criminal Court that looks into matters like that. Yeah, and normally, no. The best possible terms would be, say, in case of they go through Ghana government. Meaning, say, International Criminal Court, in most cases, does not necessarily deal with private individuals. Private individuals are used, you assume, as witnesses. Senka, the air person, maybe, the minimum on a table, no. It would be like a witness statement, Ghana government, Air President. I'm saying, in my interview, I can say, one, this is an issue, SNK Ghana, long time, no, you're running to ICC. But I know it's as a country and a playmaker of the African Union, one of the most important ones, no, Switzerland of Africa, Ghana, come. And yeah, they are Ghana, but per se, or they brush the face of South Africa too much. But not notwithstanding, no. And in China, individuals be sorry, and in fact, Ghana for say, they are referred, and I say, Omoko ICC. ICC will collect the petitions. They will collect the complaints. But the reality of the matter is that there's little that ICC can do. Very little. Either than that, the countries, and as ICC, my crime, and my all individuals, will be at me petition, then they follow on the trails of an individual petition, their work will be over entrenched. And in these cases, they are normally dealing more or less, you know, with government, what governments present. In the case of Ghana government, the case of South Africa, need the airport is xenophobic attack, is more overdue. And long overdue, say, Ghana to me petition ICC. But Ghana is looking at the facts as so petition ICC, about the floodgate for other African countries, Nigeria, Beko, Benin, Beko, we Beko, country, be office, and the citizen, be Obiano, they all follow up. And it's something that means that Ghana wouldn't like to do that either. But not that was standing, no. Nancy Forum, His Excellency, need the ECOWAS members, no. I think he tabled it. And made mention, said, all members of the African Union, they are just only bringing the South Africa to the table of African Union. Something that they should have done very long time. After I'm trying to say, oh my, better late than never. But on the basis of the union, as I said, perfect. The approach is very good. The attempt is very good. But it will be very difficult for ICC, International Criminal Court. They will not. So, but the beast. It is a Ghana Human Rights Court, and the only call Ghana Human Rights Court. It is in the Ghana, the ICC through the Ghana Human Rights Court. The Human Rights Shiraj, you know, they can do something about it. ICC will sit on the case to tell a committee, but the ICC will not appoint a committee to sit a petition raised by two individuals from Ghana with regards to South Africa. What about say Ebisu City Free Mozambique bar? What about the Bifri the Congo bar? What about Gobisi Bifri Nigeria bar? What about all the frontline countries normally affected, including Zambia, Zimbabwe, the citizens in that petition ICC? What would be the position? How are they going to react? And then come if it's a minimum of the energy, any the good intentions now, or force the government of Ghana, or go through the Shiraj. now on petition the ICC. Though they might not have what they want through even the Sherrod, notwithstanding, no, their voices will be heard, it will be documented, it will be registered, it will be received. They can't throw it away, but then it will form part of a discussion. But so much will end out of that in the day. And yeah, they are between me, ICC between the individual.
3: Ideally, on that level. Now, opening, say, Ghana be on my dikanya and I be a bit mind be sorry. So what is asking me echo ICC way on my enquiry say uncle said you chili.
5: Yes, Ghana be to my SH say this borders on International Criminal Act on the part of South Africa as a country. Because at that point, Ramaphosa what say or condemn the action. At the same time, the same president is saying that he cannot stop the demonstration because it's part of South Africa constituency. This is a confused president talking here. Say, who show remorse? When you're too remorseful at that point, you know, and no, we interview, you know. Also, they have their right to demonstrate. Much as they're doing more of it, you know, it is their right to demonstrate. Then the same person comes to say, the South Africa, our liberation was not just made possible without our brothers and sisters from other African regions. What are you trying to say? And when they, like we all know, which we won't go back, is a collective complexity of the South African government and because or the derail and or the change diverted the attention of his inability in Kaihawa all the South African three presidents post Nelson Mandela and this is how the xenophobic attack they survive. At the end of the day, eventually one day, he would also resign before his last, Zuma 9 years. The Thabo Mbeki 8.5 to 9 years. Because Mandela, we should say, the season I do, the time I do. So maybe you should the same xenophobic attack in their Pamno. And they are not in the process there, Koso. But so Ghana take the advanced role. So, or petition. Nor the diplomacy at Tunchain. Nor call ICC. Why not? All the people that have been charged, our ICC, you know, on criminal cases of murder against innocent citizens. These brothers on murder against innocent citizens. Yakum Ghanaians, Yakum Nigerians, Yakum Mozambicans, Yakum Zimbabweans, Yakum Obian Kanwashi. And to make me feel, say, yen you am attempting a year concern on my reason, common channel that energy, you know, now Ghana and lead the role. If only His Excellency the President would be interested, so by any sir, either than resorting into the African Union. And I think that is the direction the party.
3: What say you?
5: Rather than going to ICC.
3: And to, when you walk around, not dear pa, na, a sequence, I be mine, be best sorry, no, to Sana Monsan, say, oh my, yeah, you'll be intimate to Anamon, say, no, where the young for Monko ICC, na, yen chilebibi.
5: You know why South Africa for no, they leverage on what smooth ride. The smooth ride don't leverage on it as we speak. Countries are affected, which Ghana is one. Obedient boycott to at the extent of the diplomatic mission. The diplomatic missions of these countries in affected countries in almost head of missions in Etihad Hall. What am I saying? Ghana ambassador, Ghana High Commissioner to South Africa. Young friend of that. Mozambican ambassador to South Africa, Malawian ambassador to South Africa, Namibian High Commissioner to South Africa, Zimbabwe South Africa High Commissioner to South Africa, Ompie Oda, Zambia High Commissioner, and to look at it from this point, Congo Oma ambassador to South Africa, and if you are protesting. In another breath, you are protesting, telling the government you are not happy what they are. Say go musi treat to a citizen. Not that we stand in, a citizen, no, who am busy in Ankasa or ho. Nanke idea, a certain diplomatic boycott, I take it please. What does it mean? Mean say, Ghana recalling High Commissioner, Nigeria recalling High Commissioner, Zambia recalling High Commissioner, Namibia recalling High Commissioner, Mozambique recalling Ambassador, Congo recalling Ambassador. All this is at a point. Which sends something again a bit my ear, which Nigeria bit my ear, who lead the protest. Normally, you know, if you one day, that is the most disgraceful thing that any country on the continent of the world would even say at a point, you know, about 11 high commissions and that's 11 ambassadorial missions, you know, will be a colonel. The head of mission. It is a great disgrace to South Africa. Until they kissed that kind of a wrath. so man tisi bibi chana, they will not stop what they're doing.
3: Yo.
5: Next year again, we'll be here again. Xenophobic attack will come again.
3: Atu aso. Yo. 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
6: I am not at your office. I am not at your office. I'm going to say, you better suspend letter no more than a chairman. Just not resolve because that suspension letter no, just so you could school Kakra, you could share Muno, and yet a mountain in my head.
7: Person or Yantin to Chia Yantin to Musa Akaya just 2 months back near Kwako to Yaba, and to a man of 5 months suspended, that means on to Abanibi. And see, young delegate for any chairman, any constituency executives, yes, young.
6: Regional chairman, oh, you know, every Kaswasimo. Because all the Nano HC Babia, or both Babia and Babia and Tinam work as one one with you three. And see, yes, I'm saying, oh, hi, you are happy. And see, you're not yet in Hano. Put in the Anfa, Boboya, and for Tirella in the Shabuya.
2: Aha, enti, endi siya mwenye ukuo, mpenimfuwa wamo ena eda utu senya izabotu mpesu ya msuna wamo ichile mse, wanti yasi ena enti yasi yeti nji endi party office no, team 20 time, omafa kredo diya 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
8: 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But party, no, and this is our casua, and we here, and I young, we are hanging now, they are branch executives, and I say, and I say, no, so I jarry, and I am not Yakuma toy, I have very much, and yes, I think I end this. 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
9: nausea, vomiting, diarrhea, stomach pain, constipation, loss of appetite. These are the commonest side effects. And we have serious side effects. They offer to your serum manager. Everything in the lower sugar. Abafem kura to the lowest. I need to know. Hypoglycemia. And everything in the pancreas. Pancreas, and I assisted in the production of insulin. Prolonged use of the drug. Everything in the pancreas. And now, there will be no more production of insulin. Now, spend only on that injection. And I did you obviously here, gallbladder disease. Check out the gallbladder, and they produce bile, boring. It is a banisa, let's make gallbladder stay here. If you ever come here, the other, the beer between your goose, supplemented, you know, my name say, coping back, digestion, better keep place, and digesting all the food. And I did you obviously here, a bit to me, I say, your eyesight, your vision, and the diabetic retinopathy, a bit destroyed.
3: Way, aye, Ozempic. 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
9: diabetic patient, Oba hospital bia, your specialist, you train your mom for only diabetes, for only hypertension. You don't quite have to know that you go be brave. That's a bit more for you, so, no matter for that 2 weeks, there is a bad joy. And you will change it for you. And the man will be at Siakacha and push it away and buy from the pharmacy. Put your ring, other diabetes or hypertension. See your physician. Only the best person to know that you do a bad one angel. Because a dream of your death, underlying medical condition. You're going to go back. Oh, wow. You're going to go kidney issue. You're going to go oh, eye issue, vision issue. You're going to go back. You're going to go back. You're going to go back. You're going to go back. You're contraindication to those.
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10: The number plate will not have any year of registration, so no one can predict when this number was registered, when the car was registered. Now it has extra security features, and then we have something called the one-time screw on. The era where somebody can just get up, open, take a screw to remove his number plate, it will be a thing of the past. The mere fact that you attempt to anti-clockwise move the screw, it sends us a signal that this car this year, somewhere, this location, the number plate is being tampered with. So the era of stolen cars will be a thing of the past. It's an improved system we are bringing from Germany, and it's going to help to ensure road safety. And we've deployed what we call the cloning detectors. Since we deployed this car, these machines about two weeks ago.
2: Pani power no ena DVL or Dano or Penny Julius ni kwe kwate na yetin and kano ye ye and a penny power no ena Vito S class service or dano e ye Jacqueline or Pong Sokasa wechem se and susyan penny for diaban e kwarete pa no muso ebe o mafem de bia e diabwa.
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13: You know you, we was serious meeting me.
14: Hey, Allah, Moshe.
13: Now, send it there, Charlie. You're in favor.
14: Oh, we are to was it. Momode.
15: Hey, what funny.
14: Anu, magic a card, I am in your maybe. Meet ya, free or sharp.
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14: say, huh?
13: Ah, minia, wuti ya busi anedi.
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0: ever the germs, brush them away with the new President, now in limited edition World Cup hats. This advert is FDA approved.
1: Oh, Miss Entry, eya also, also ya rea titi mi ben fiepi nan so ni yamu nyono da. 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
0: Wow. Thanks so much. This is what real man does. If you continue like this, maybe love wouldn't be painful anymore.
1: I never stopped loving you.
0: They teach digital skills and can even earn money from it.
1: Oh.
0: Yes.
1: Interesting.
0: I'm sure, yeah. DebrichUniversity.com. Look, I know you've been going through a lot. And I think at this point, you need to give it

the late Charles Kojo Fosu, Daddy Lumba in a canase. So don't you change the car? I don't know about you, because a lot of ladies know the bed to differ. This is the car when you change your door. But then to me and a Jew, I have a pomodin. A pomodin when you change your name. And then I have a way. Yeah, about 50 minutes after 7 p.m. Now I do 106.3. I have a chicken come come okay, crazy. After yam pomo ho. Yeah, pomo den ho. Then straight. Betty High Life and jump straight up to 10 p.m. You see, I'm in the Shine Aqua. Femi Dr. Shine.

0: Fiesta. 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I'm a war fan like two, baby. Once a baton, as a sign. My two, the baton, the quay, yeah. Aha, I'm a boom, and I just, Brad Jerry. Enjoy your holidays. But then, when him said, Father Abraham, I want human or so. And a Dr. Sylvia. Ewaha. Dr. Father Abraham. Dr. Father Abraham. Of Father Abraham Herbal and Spiritual Hospital. Ewaha. Intend a better trim come on. Yashe. Yempo no money idea. Oh, no, dear, I would say you mess or home for Dr. Sylvia. I want to miss, sir. And you're not the crowd CD genuine and you're not there. Because body no money. And I wear down soon and say the boy body corner. It's only here, say yes, yempo. Now, Father Wahoman or so. Father. Father Dr. Abraham. Father Majo. Father Dr. Abraham.
1: Doctor Muradu Bakupe. Patrick Majo.
0: But when you say Dr. Sina, Penny Waja, Major So. Oh. Father. And say, they are your bumpire, your bomber monso. Your bomber will Father Abraham, said the bear, thou better not know what church in your ma, ever boy on hobby. Father Dr. Sylvian Suaha, your ma quaba.
1: Madame, me Joseph, you, a cheerful meeting check this year if Father Abraham the buyer's purchase for them to be here. Now, can I share this or say, yes, no, a young metric job that could see question that the beer, why a young man, you knew I'd be a very holiday. May I send in some to one year in Africa crown? Na Usikatia and only addition. Usikatia and no any addition. Young Colabay could be quite rich in the flower, and another show us on Tim. Not Usikatia and no any addition. Send a baby in before Habana make him. Habana become once and Maria Mabel Bosunia, I have given you a pet. And I saw Habana, no better fresh at the Yarim, you look at an obituary fresh at the eye. Yarim, it is a cancer, any HIV. And no, the old Abina, na own one at the eye. But Yarim, I can become awesome. So, Otia, my dienche, just Otia for Google. Maybe I'm from one from Mama at the enche. And Sana, one more at the eye at the Kubia, Opera, Umpania, the devil boss of the actor. 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
1: 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Never a year precasa habine, men also precasa habine. Never antigen the count, one more diabetes, why? Now get your bones, mammy, walk around who be drew. Ubi be a diabetes in Hawaii, a fear to be called for debra. You knew of your best friend who phones your catcher and the diabetes a kuno me ho, and no ban one who dra. The diabetes sent me uncle. You hear me so many years got to go to Nadia to drop me. I'll be no matter. Diabetes, I see two uncles over there. That's it. It's a mess now.
2: 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patch of nominum pregnant afro. Yes, nominum a drum machine, nominum pregnant 4 times a day. So the only normal, the anomaly 3 times a day. Oh, yeah, Kuala, woman, no matter the cashier, you know, no fun, you know, you know, we are 3 times a day after cashier and faster cash. Oh, yeah, Kuala, the diabetes, we are higher, and you're high, yeah, manenum 1 teaspoon. Diabetes is near the flow. You're not making a chum. The gram cope menina habai and precise na habai. If I couldn't know one more insulin, more pancreas, and then I say you, Adiana Nanke, Bois, and my insulin, you will nip at you. Yes, Adiana, I say. A set car walk on your single start, I say. The car start, I say, ah, now you pian son, I can't just what. See, I'm just starting now. Give you the piata now to see a car, no, a gentle son of them with you. If you say pancreas and not anything I want insulin now, me say the near gravity to pancreas and so for Debra Yanko Pada Roma. You remember man, your body had a trend, the baby asano. We any call the kind, our bango. Now we any call Kato. We so be our baby one, our baby one we give it. Then it's Lamuara. Women pass on say, Yamia from the show. If you come man, one, what from the show, a radio ni TV show, a Yamamu. Women pass on say. Now, you mean the only this year or no should you be seen? Father Abraham, be a wood team in the mirror. May catch up a diabetes and papa. I don't have what to mark your prophecy, and yet you may catch up a diabetes and sugar. Yet if you need the nurse, you are best at 20% when a sugar, but you need your sugar. And that's not the mean year to treat me for the teacher, Bram, but you're not going to get this, you know. One would be brown sugar, then a capacity square, no, says it is a three square, and a teacher like a city. Many will be coming now that this is a good machine. Yeah, my child now to be look at over no good idea teaching. Me, my idea, you be a mean zero way. I can't spike it so much. Be our mama, she'll be able to say, spike is a pet, and I know the truth. Now, apart from spices, we are diabetes, make good idea teaching. If you have a year, you will hospital be a father, I'm so busy. If it's a drawer or my mother for finding blue about Ghana. Me kon bitte go we o men e be ti be fa so abro mana mana bro so because any ye yare ye obi ka kira se na o men o obuwa e ye gan an se ni ka dia ni ya ko sue fira bro kire me ka kira mu play and e can food be brebe a mo sua drink drink can food ye do restaurant a and e ye dia ne sapa pransa poton poto and pesie ni adiade no wo do restaurant e ni ho ye di book be to ani mu a and the idea of the new chat you have one or point to see a family. Any problem, no? Me not make catch around. And the idea of the new and the idea and no local point to offer. Never any money. And the nature of your diabetes. I will put me on it. Near the medical, medical Google so. But I can't say that the way. When you have been Google so, sir. Then I'm on Kuana Chaka. No, I'm here. Like the near checker machine, the make us your yabby and qua, and the cancer back. If you saw all this, spike a year, what a petty Google me and him, petty steaming one num. It's my slam who said. So far as I say, I mean, you have to be a free juma, you and two will be a man of San Juan here, then who said? When it's I have yet, then come and worry. The slow, what jump is here, and you are filled in. I don't for Papa Biet, Wapa Pransa, will put on pot on a man can eat. I a kin here at top, and your papa. I didn't catch here yet. You went journeying in Nara, and who the other set was a crafty girl. The family of the life, and that's who the restaurant the power did you a Ghana ha. A dear, you get the little goose amount, a dear. Now we just were the man who returned to us was who fear, and no good restaurant. I did the impair, oh, you get the little goose near the Mamma. Yes, Yana Yakemono, Akako Kwa, Yibu Kruwam, Jim Kruwam, and Mamuni Amu.

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less than 6 minutes, we're knocking off for Reverend Gibranson. Nassim University, the Chancellor, able to cover our Doom 106.3 FM. It's been a very beautiful moment. Hey. August 15th, yeah, Saturday. Saturday. My Shia. Ewo, are you main son? Yeah, but 10th in the Yempo. 15th August, yeah, Saturday. Don't miss this one. Shia, ewo, are you main son? Where you in Queen here? In Queen here, Faith and Free Health Walk. Yeah, when Antia, if you are you main son, yeah, they are called the Lord Starving. A rim. Yeah. So you got a part of this one. In Queen here, Faith and Free Health Walk. It's your day with TV, so it's your radio, so I feel my own practice. Yes, your idea. In fact, you're intending to poem on the 15th of August. And you won't free him. And you won't free him. We have about 2 weeks or so. Intend you home free Sergeant Mediemo. I say, where you are? In Queen here. If you are man, quantum, a clone, any team, no. And I did best share so. Now, my main car was there in front of Pim. Moba. In front of Pim, and you're 150 years. 150 years. Charlie. 150 years of educating, influencing, and impacting lives, Charlie. And so, this is the time. So, we confront the pen. We are mobile. My mobile be abaso. 150 years, Charlie. Oh, that's a lot. Into my mobile be abaso. Nominate someone. Hope you are winning, so I'm born home, what do you want to see him? Oh, one crop four.

no. So confront him on qua dia in your home frame. It's a draining shakan, drain shakan. 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

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Then I say, Adumuti, Erasuti, I say, I Adum FM. 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

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WhatsApp. And I say SMS. 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

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You are ready. God richly bless you. Nana Adum Tilapia. North Kaneshi. Bless you so much. Nana. And I'm up for you on birthday. Auntie Regina, yenye na ye mame. Auntie Regina, Auntie Regina, or Takwa, important ho. Auntie Evelyn, or PU Arusi, Annika Ree, Methodist, ne mame. 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

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A direction was given to him to take the lamp of a fig tree. 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Something was done or applied for his years to be extended. Ye bribi, ye mana kwanchre, emwo yeye, ansana, enfie dunumuno eba. 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That word lamp, no, L-U-M-P, no, a financial term. What the buy? Ya sitting there, want a lamp of money da? A lamp of money. 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Reverse things for us. Reverse things for me. Eradi, me dofu be the hospital. Reverse in your mama me. Me dofu be the prison. Reverse in your mama me. Me dofu be the baby anye. Reverse in your mama me. Give us extension of years. Eradi, my young kwapi, ewo yesu demo. Take a lump sum of money and drop in your offering. What a revelation. What a revelation. 0245 another 45 04 another 04 Gabriel David Ansan 0245 another 45 04 another 04 Okay. Isaiah Emma Ohini Hezekiah Akwanchire Broduma Aya Boni Dom Fatari and Pomponiso. Lamp, a lamp of victory. Put it on the boil. You recover and have more years. Wakwanch any dear hine. Any match on. Waforibo a yabuano. E betimi ama. Ya woshusheno. Onsaka. E juma. E bia. We a casual worker. Wota maso. Why a national service? 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

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A radi. 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A radi. 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And petu wu. Premature death. Yifri wa. Mi progress, me course wo, a two betra, yifri wo, will be a extension of time. Lift up your offering. Lift up your offering. 02-4545-0404. Answer Gabriel. 02-45. Another 45. 04. Another 04. Gabriel David Anseni, drop in your special offering. What a message. What a message.

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Lord, give me more time. Because, Lord, stamp out any prematurity, premature death from my life. Lord, my business, my marriage, my children, my family, my progress, may they not be cut short. May they not be cut short. Ready? Who be ebe cutting your short? Oh, my brother, Bumwa. 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You threw home, mommy. You bomb pie. Oh, yes, with him. But, Yapon. Kase Radin. 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Mami Nkwaten ting. Mama Wadi en check. Mama Juman check. Mama Brabo en Kwenimu. 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Mami Fia Nina. Mi ministry. Masofu Juma. Mani Nina. Lord, give us extension of years and extension of time. Oh, yes, you dim. Lift up your offering. Lift up your offering. The bomb pie amount. And a dream. May he who died for your sins, may he who died to save you, may the God of Methuselah, the God of Noah, may the Lord give you plenty of years. Methuselah nyan kupon, Noah nyan kupon, Adam nyan kupon, Emma more years. Ewo years to demo. Sow your seed. Sow your seed. You understand? Sow your seed. The bomb paye. 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Ewo years to demo.

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Kase Yesu. Yesu. Tomen Kwanem. 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More years. More time. Extra time. Grace period. Extension of years. Period of grace. Extra time. Additional time. Rade. Rade. Wa for the Nianko. 0245. Another 45. 0404. Gabriel David Ansa. 0245. Another 45. 04. Another 04. What a message. Kase Radi Yesu. Nana Jin. Bijame Kra. Enema Kuma. Emaun. Me Fawu Se. Me Rade. Enema Kra. Aje Mkwa. Radi Jime Kra Mkwa. Deji Mi Nipe Duyan Kwa. Betrama Brabum. Ne Fami Ye. Ya Ope. Lord Jesus. Tonight. I receive you into my life and my heart as my Lord and personal Savior. Lord, save me and cause me to live for you. In Jesus' name. Amen. 0245, another 45, 04, another 04. Gabriel David answer. Maybe I'll be back for the maybe. Hospital. Ref, the bar for the air. Doctors, in this room, who do you mean yet? Are listening to me? 02. Virginia, Gabriel David Anson. Gabriel David Anson. 02. 45. Another 45. 04. Another 04. Gabriel David Anson. And a baby. What is it? God bless you, Don Shaggy. Man Shaggy. And then I'm a show picture. We never done shaggy.

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Tema Committee 1. Side 10, bless you. 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

era utie nyame hira mosofo Richard esiwo ye Mwala Isaac inside Tema Committee 18 greetings. Yes, sorry. Yamenka woho Mr. Alexander Boateng O papa da from Apostle Asare Intibedi akon Ne yene beba sumiminda weya The Page Event Center Sakama Junction Kevin Bago, Community 8 Tema.

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And Janet Adade Akwafu Odomi Oti region. 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Okay. 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Lady Apostle Donesh, bless you so much. Yes, sorry, na so for cause biaba. 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They love people, Papa. 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Who should show you? 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Who drew any moha? 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Busa we. Mrs. Lamte. 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Hey, open you, Kwame. 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Hey, yes, Waba. It's a Kwame, a juicy poku. United Kingdom. What to say? 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Ya waya shi. 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Who person talker, mamia? Near the end, I'm equipment. 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

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Mr. Dusipoku, they go give you an extension, more time. 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

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If I told me, send me come out here, GM Ado and Sons, Neddy Bodge, Sabajaso, Omona, Omokofa, when plus 400 albendazole. 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But when place for another benders or air soon soon do when place oh no ma a share son son as you or your funumu 18 patch doctor for recommendation nipa den kabo sumi and send me so di wemo obe di wemo soa and one when place 400 albenders or so obe di wemo and one when place 400 albenders or air soon soon draw me patch or yes soon soon as you edit kuma soon soon. 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God bless you, Helsinki. Also, meet me and share me live on TikTok, Apostle Cosby AJ. Samuel of Osu, you are watching us. 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And also, Apostle Cosby AJ. Y'all fresh. God bless you. Kwame Achen for God bless you. Omo share me Belgium. Mama Shimo UK. I mean Shramunina on your market, Siakes, Siakes, and on Dumbo, the teacher Usua. 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God bless you. BB, God bless you. Kofi Asna, God bless you. Exodus chapter number 2. Your Bible called Exodus chapter 2. Harriet Asari. So many good people are watching live on TikTok.

Working live on the YouTube. The name remains Apostle Cosby Ejie. Because a national all believers retreat. National all believers retreat. National all believers retreat. The next retreat in your best starting Yamiyaduma Eye on the 5th of August. Eye Wednesday. 5th of August. Baby B O B and Patrol make sure so be fresh to see a near registration amount. And your free registration a free accommodation. Unum say your retreat no, your ma free accommodation. Yamia dum a Buri Prayer Mountains. Me and Yamena Meso I build that retreat center. And the me and SSMI program by God's grace. Because I mean Yamena Meso I build into no meeting me Emma free accommodation. Me ma dying free. Baby I'll be da free. Unse Buri Prayer Mountains. So bow now about the bumpire, you pay. Ubi tia for the room no. Utia for room. Oba on abe bompa ya bitia. But me, meet me ma free rooms. Emo biet me beda abe bompa ye. Ya mi adum. Iti mpato se, utie me. Oba retreat ni bia. I can promise you, sir, I'm out free accommodation for the 3 days from on the 5th August near free or air Saturday and upper here on the 8th August. The 5th to 8th August, that is our national all believers retreat. We are sophomore, we are soreba, we are Christoni, and you want to pray. Let me give you the opportunity. You are a believer. This is all believers retreat. I'm gathering all believers at the Buri Prayer Mountains. I want us to pray. I want us to go before God. So peso ba retreat ni bia ye ye we Buri Prayer Mountains ni mo howe dawso ni mi ya die bia dawso ni ma die bia wa bo hom paye sa na wo twen yankopon ni die bia whatever you are trusting the Lord for, this is the time that we can all go before the Lord. It is a privilege to carry everything to God in prayer. Don't miss this privilege. So please, wherever you are, kindly call our number now for your free registration. I can see my daughter, Meura Ama AJ, watching live on TikTok. Let me coach you. Social media coach. God bless you, Meura.

retreat, national all believers retreat, a ye GDFO nyinampa ebo ano ding, ewe Buri Prayer Mountains. 3 days fasting and prayers, ewe Buri Prayer Mountains. Baby, be a obi ano, this is your program. Me patch of fire number ni sisi anafre, because me ma of free accommodation for the 3 days. Basu nyame adoma, from a ye Wednesday, 5th of August, near through Saturday anopa 4 a.m. a ye on the 8th of August. Baby, be a obi ano, a national all believers retreat. A ye GDFO nyinampa ebo kesia ano ding, ewe Buri Prayer Mountains. Pray number ni sisi ya, for your free registration, 0244-965336. Baby, be out free, baby, yano. So far, come on, free Western Region, Central Region, Greater Accra, and Volta Region. Fakabra, Accra, Medina. Udu Medina, no, for Buri, Kato, so be so Buri Prayer Mountains. And a Buri Total Filling Station. No, be so a junction, so, ube se encrofon, am kwano, so, back, ampana, no, man, antiaba. A national all believers retreat. Brana bebon pae ni bi. Minima deswe da osu minu hawe da osu. But the bredu. She kunyan kopa ni ebon pae. Ye be counsel. Ye be direction. Ye be deliverance. Di nga mebe kachis ye bia. Ye be ye sene bia obinya ojie. En o fa hundi. God bless you. I love you. Be strong in the Lord. And in the power of his might. See you at the Buri Prayer Mountains. I love you. So personal command change be a friend number this is here 0244-965336 you register where we no. Just your name, your phone number and your location. That is all we need to register you. We are not taking any money from you. Just want to encourage you to come and pray. All you need is to see the program. You can come with your friends, you can come with your loved ones, you can come with your family. Come and let's pray together. Come and let's wait on God together. He will respond to our prayer. The Bible says he is the prayer answering God, and unto him shall all flesh run to. 0244-965336. Senna, God bless you. You are watching live on TikTok. Senna, God bless you. 0244-965336. Senna, God bless you for your gift on TikTok. God bless you. 0244-965336. If you are watching, you can call. If you are listening, you can also call for your free registration. The name is Apostle Cosby Ajayi, the man of God and God's prophet. Trust you me. I don't know the kind of pain you are going through, but trust you me, the Lord is going to deliver you from pain. Every form of restriction will be broken. Satanic barriers will be broken. Demonic structures will be destroyed. In the name of Jesus, I pray for everyone listening and I pray for everyone watching. Now, whatever pain that you are going through, may the Lord deliver you from your pain. In the name of Jesus. Whatever pain you are going through, may the Lord deliver you. Please share the video, share the link. Please bless someone's life with what you are watching. Touch someone's life with what the Lord is doing. So please, just share the video, share the link. It is a very good thing to do, and I know the Lord will bless you for that. Zion, God bless you. Share the video. Christiana Obaiko, please share the video. Obi Awuse, maybe I share the video, share the link. Copy Nafato, baby, I'll bet me to be. Kofi Lifestyle, Prophet, so many good people, Sweet Spirit, Mercy Bediakon, oh my God, John Kwesi Band, and so many good people are watching live on TikTok, and others are also watching on YouTube. Exodus chapter 2, I'm reading from verse number 23. Exodus chapter 2. But so baby POB, you can send your covenant connection CD. You want to connect to the grace. It is very important. Kojobo Tree, God bless you. Sobo, God bless you.
And connect, you can connect, you can connect, you can connect. Entry Douglas. So many good people are watching. Please share the video, share the link, and share some gifts.

Gala, Bruce and Alaba. Exodus chapter number 2 from verse 23. And it came to pass in the process of time that the king of Egypt died, and the children of Israel groan or sin by the reason of the bondage. And they cried, and their cry came up unto God by reason of their bondage. And God heard their groaning, and God remembered his covenant with Abraham, with Isaac, and with Jacob. Whatever covenant you've ever made with God, I pray that may the Lord remember. Apostle Bright, whatever covenant you've ever made with Elohim, I declare as a prophet of God that the Lord will remember that covenant.

covenant we have with him. I don't know the kind of pain you are going through tonight. Minimum yao be on them, minimum money be on them, but minimum yanko pometi miyaji we free. I know the God who can deliver you. I know the God who can save you. My name is Apostle Cosby Ejoye. By God's grace, I'm the head pastor of Family House Chapel. Family House Chapel, the OEB Church. I am in charge. I am there. I'm the resident pastor. I'm the head pastor. Family House Chapel. I am OEB. Minister of Penny and Yamia Dom. I'm a build that church. And baby, be a more more denta, more more frafraha, more more ashiye. Mwamuwa Apollonia, Dodoa, I'm right here. Mutini B, Metun Safro Sebra, Nani Emesom. Ewa, Family House Chapel, OEB. Udu OEB Station, Obusa Family House Chapel, Obia Bechira. Nami Adama, on the 9th of August, yeye our biggest program, which is Family and Friends Celebration. I want to invite everyone who have been me for so many years. Followed me so many years. Pastor, it is time for you to come. Just come. But I need to share our OEB Family House Chapel. Number your back up. Number obit me a friend. Say your inquiries. Say your seed now send it. Whatever. The same number. It, please get the number. Should I number no? 0244-965336. 0244-965336. 0244-965336. 0244-965336. 0244-965336. So I will share a video now. Please share the video, share the link. I'll see a friend Ezekiel. So I'll show me. Auntie Gifty. Auntie Gifty and a Gloria. God bless you. Oh, okay. Auntie Gifty and a Gloria of Hacho. God bless you. Alright, let me go to the scripture. Maybe to you, baby B.O.B. and I want you to send a covenant connection seed of just 37 Ghana seed. Baby B.O.B. and I just send that covenant connection seed. 37 Ghana seed, you can send that seed. Obia Utimibia. 37 Ghana cedis. Just send that seed. 37 Ghana cedis. Number near 0244-965336. If you believe, say a net program. 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Prophet Ejapa, God bless you. 0244-965336. 0244-965336. Azuri, Osofu, Nupa, God bless you. Bible says, in the process of time. Listen to me carefully, believer. My name is Apostle Cosby. I know you will love the word. The Bible says, I just read from the book of Exodus chapter 2, verse 23. And it came to pass in the process of time that the king of Egypt died. And the children of Israel groaned by the reason of the bondage. And they cried, and their cry came up unto God by reason of their bondage. And God remembered their covenant. And God heard their groaning. And God remembered his covenant with Abraham, with Isaac, and with Jacob. And God looked upon the children of Israel. And God had respect unto them. Endure pain. Endure hardship. Samuel of Usu, God bless you. Whatever you are going through, it is part of the process. Listen to me. The children of Israel were groaning. You guys said they were groaning. It means they were crying within. Almost see a penny. No musu womumu. Bible said na edubrebia na Israel for no musu womumu.
bere omugusu ano musu wo mumuno. Bible so many so ni edu nyankopo enim. They were groaning, they were in pain. It means sometimes you will see them, you will not see them say, you will say, be a tears, air drop on many as you. But, Bible said they were groaning. They were in pain. I'm talking about the children of Israel. I'm talking about the sons of Jacob. I'm talking about a land, the people that were blessed by God. Bible says they found themselves in a land. Egypt. The Bible says, "Na Egypt, hina obua womono." Or see in the process of time, or hina obua womono. Or hina enam womu ne soma omuko do Egypt no. Bible says, "Sa or hina no efrimu." Now hina efrimu no. I feel or hina fufro baya. Or hina fufro baya. Bible says, "Na onim Joseph." Enti so wonnim Joseph and wonte Joseph wasem enti wonte se baby open abrante bi sore ya enam no so man yakopon ma ye die e ba Egypt enti wonte se abrante bi e ma e kom ba baby no enam abrante bi so man Egypt e feed the whole world. Bible so hine foforo bi sore ya onnim Joseph. That is what I call people can demonstrate a high level of ungratefulness. A very high level of ungratefulness. The Bible said na onim Joseph. Onim Joseph doesn't mean so one Joseph wants him. Onim Joseph chere say onfa Joseph anyehwe. Into audio at a tea ego Israel for so. Success was Sewamu Oyao. And the Bible says, and they started groaning. And Yama me and Sembia, and my Israel for see a penny. Bible said, the Edikine. And Bravo Hino, or Bino, who said, Israel for a tomb pong. Okay, chapter 1, Exodus chapter 1. Bible so who said, Israel for a tomb pong. Now, Exodus chapter 1. Kind verse 6 and verse 7. Or see, and Joseph died, and all his brethren, and all that generation. Joseph weye. Tio. Joseph ewe. Ninian Rubin. Ninian me basa sine so papa. They all died. Oma one to atwa son opie weye. Bibi say, see, I want to be kasi nena say Israel for no. Oma say beshi. The Bible say, enumpo ne ma oma say dore. Verse 7. And the children of Israel were fruitful and increased abundantly and multiplied and waxed exceedingly mighty. And the land was filled with them. When Joseph died, the children of Israel were fruitful. When Joseph died, the children of Israel increased abundantly. Not just increased. Number one, they were fruitful. Not just fruitful. Sometimes you can be fruitful. Do you be able to beat me and show about and then be abandoned also? But the Bible says the people were fruitful. Not just that. They also increased abundantly. Just increase. Sometimes when you are increasing, you can increase at a slow pace. But when you are saying, after increasing, or see, they also multiplied. So they were fruitful. Let's say there are 5 fruits in the basso. Then they increase from 5 to maybe 1,000 fruits. Then the Bible says now it was multiplied 1,000 by 1,000. They were multiplied. The Bible says, and they waxed exceedingly mighty. The land was filled with them. What a blessing. Joseph died. Jacob died. Reuben died. Levi died. Simeon died. Naphtali died. Issachar died. All of them died. All of them died. But God

4. And these people that were increasing exceedingly, and these people that multiplied, and the Bible said they became mighty. They became mighty on the land, and the land was filled with them. And this was what caused them. And the man, Afi, or he in the sword in the case, then I will destroy these people. Or he in the energy, so best say Israel for. In the Bible, so say next forces say Israel for the woman, man, in Kuom. Now you can imagine what these people were going through, pay. And then the man Israel is see a penny. Because some who are near come, man. Not just that. Bible saw the tax masters. They set tax masters over them. I know one more bomb a chima. Israel for ye juma near choma chima. Omi ye juma shwa ni in tiaomoka. So the people were going through pain. The people were groaning. The people were going through pain. Or by ni say and I say, Pema ye juma wo nyesika. Nibi biaya basa. The Bible says the people were groaning. The people were groaning. There are so many people listening to me. You are also going through pain. There are so many people that are going through pain today. Nipa bibri for yom, nipa bibri fati timu, nipa bibri nam amaniem. You are going through pain. One day Jesus looked at Peter, James and John, and Jesus opened up to them and said, my soul is exceedingly sorrowful. Watch with me. In other words, pray with me. These are the words of the master. These are the words of Jesus. He said to his people, my soul is exceedingly sorrowful. Pray with me. Sometimes it doesn't matter how strong

fact that sometimes you shed tears in your bedroom, in your closet, sometimes you shed tears. It doesn't mean you are weak. It does not mean you are weak. You are strong. Strong men also shed tears. Strong men sometimes cry. Sometimes there are you're a strong man, but then the player your team finish you. I've seen so many strong men in their crying moment. Israel grew very strong. Israel was mighty. Israel was fruitful. Israel was increasing exceedingly abundantly. But it got to a time Israel started groaning, and Israel was going through pain. You can be a mighty man. Sometimes situation can make you cry. You can be a strong woman, but sometimes situation can make you shed tears. It be your marriage, kind of problems that the marriage is going through. Sometimes by the rivers of Babylon, there we sat down and there we wept. Sometimes you sit by your bed and you begin to shed tears. You don't sit by the rivers of Babylon. You sit by your dining table, then you remember your husband, and you begin to shed tears. By the rivers of Babylon, there we sat down, and there we wept. By the rivers of Babylon, there we sat down, and there we wept. Great men go through pain. Jesus looked at Peter. He saw John and James, and he said to them, my soul is exceedingly sorrowful. I am going through pain. I am a strong man. I've healed the sick. I've raised the dead. I've fed over 5,000 people. But today, my soul is going through pain. How are the mighty fallen? How are the mighty fallen? Mighty men! Strong men! Going through pain! Sister, you're a very powerful businesswoman, but today your business is causing pain.

in the name of Jesus. My pain is over. Shout, my pain is over. Just like Jabez. Jabez. Me mama friend Jabez or Yao. Jabez experienced a lot of pain. He went through pain. And he encountered God. And he said to God, bless me. Enlarge my territory. That I may not cause pain. That I may not cause pain. Said the baby, me no Yao. Mami, or Yao Ben on them. Miniaba or Yao Ben on them. If I send me back, catch on my soon crying, say, the Lord will help you. My name is Apostle Cosby AJ.

come to an end. I prophesy in the name of Jesus upon everyone that is watching. And I pray for everyone who is listening. If you are watching, you are watching on TikTok. I know you are listening, but on TikTok, so that me stretch me say it will touch you. Sometimes you tear a good power, but you tear now at the same time a boapa. It is called TikTok, Sisia, and a YouTube, Sisia. Number Apostle Cosby AJ. AJ near AJYEI. Apostle Cosby AJ. Obo Apostle Cosby AJ. You got to be home, you want to see ya. Me bumpa, I want to pray for you. I send me bumpa, I'm out. Me BBOB, I want to pray for you. Pakwesi, God bless you. I say, my father, my father. God bless you, Pakwesi. Now, Obibia Uti Mibia. Now, I want you to carry a seed. Say, carry a seed. Just send a seed of 37 Ghana cedis. Obibia Uti Mibia, send a seed of 37 Ghana cedis. Obibia Uti Mibia. And say to the Lord, let this offering cancel my suffering. Obibia Uti Mibia, you are sending an offering of 37 Ghana cedis. Just an offering, 37 Ghana cedis. It's a prophetic offering. And you say to the Lord, oh God, let this offering cancel my suffering. Oh God, let this offering cancel my suffering. So sometimes the only thing that can cancel your suffering is your offering. So any suffering, the Israelites were in Egypt and they were suffering because of ungratefulness. They were suffering. The Bible says they were mighty. The Bible says they were fruitful. The Bible says they were increasing abundantly. Yet it got to a time that they were groaning. They were going through pain. They were bleeding within. And they were sharing tears. Wherever you are watching me from, I declare over your life that your days of suffering are over. I said your days of suffering are over. I pray for you. Suffering for a husband. Suffering for babies. As you give this offering, may that suffering come to an end. What you offer can cancel what you suffer. ABS when your diabetes. ABS when your kidney problem. ABS when your liver problem.

any form of sickness fighting you, causing pain, making you suffer, I declare by the Spirit of God, as you give your offering, that suffering is coming to an end. Number nine, maybe I'll be one. Number this is here. Send your offering. 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Number near 0244 96 53 36 0244 96 53 36 0244 96 53 36 0244 96 53 36 0244 96 53 36 0244 96 53 36 0244 96 53 36 God bless you, Edith, God bless you, Edith Ahin. Tilly Rose, God bless you. Dennis Morgan, God bless you. Prophet Ejapa. So many good people are watching on TikTok. And a lot are also watching on YouTube. The name is Apostle Cosby Eji. We are praying against suffering. The Bible says the children of Israel were in Egypt and they were groaning. They were suffering. They were groaning. They were suffering. The Bible says they cried because of their bondage. Any form of bondage that is making you cry. Any form of bondage that is making you groan. Any form of bondage that is making you suffer. As you release your offering, may you be released from suffering. Tio Brofana Mekano. May say, release your offering now. Release your offering. Obia, release your offering. When you release your offering, you'll be released from suffering. When you release your offering, you will be released from suffering. I declare by the Spirit of God. You release your offering, may you be released from suffering. Reverend Utterson, Aban Kaba, Obinsu, see a friend of Born Three Virgin. They are all watching on TikTok. 0244 96 53 36 0244 96 53 36 0244 96 53 36

0244-965-336. I declare by the Spirit of God that every pain that you are going through, every suffering that you are suffering, you are man suffering a setback. You are suffering a war. Miscarriage. You've suffered miscarriage for maybe 3 times. Let me tell, the Bible says there was a woman in the Bible who suffered the issue of blood. She had the issue of blood and she suffered many things from many physicians. She had the issue of blood. She was suffering from that attack. Benim ya dear bia ekutia wo baby. Benim ya dear bia ekutia wo kunu. Ekutia wo yire. Benim ya dear bia ekutia wo. Mama Samuela from Kumasi. God bless you, mommy. I've seen you. You are watching on

anything you are going through, whatever suffering you are suffering, I declare by the Spirit of God that your pain is over. I said your suffering is over. Oshemia, go and type amen. See, your pain is over. Your suffering is over. I declare freedom. As you release your offering, may God release you from suffering. I said, as you release your offering, may God release you from suffering. Number near 0244. That is the number for the seed. The offering. That is the offering basket. Elizabeth Sewa, God bless you. Elizabeth Sewa is watching. Bobo is also watching. 0244-965336. 0244-965336. Appear Rosemary. So many good people that are watching on TikTok and on YouTube. Francis Abuaje. I'm watching you live from Bema Camp. Oh, Francis, God bless you. Oh no, Taisha Mipa. 0244-965-336. Make us a national all believers retreat. A GDFO in Ampibokes, Yelabas, we bury prayer mountains. Yes, you can see me. Small more ye juman more brenia swam and the swanamokomu, Momra Menchena, my mama home. Sister Minima, this should be a dao, so minima adibia mao brena will see a penny. But this is the time for us to run to the mountains. Let us carry everything to God in prayer. It is a great privilege to carry all things to God in prayer. We are gathering at the Buri Prayer Mountains for 3 days fasting and prayers. The day you flew to Nansa, it will be possible. The Obon Pai was them where Yejuma Papa. Obon Pai was sorry them so Yejuma. Maybe I'll be Bon Pai be Yejuma. But Empire Yabo will be possible and not them, Papa. Moses Kotrem will be possible 40 days. Jesus called be possible 40 days. Elijah Tana be possible Bon Pai. And these are great and powerful men. It's the Mount of Transfiguration. Peter James to call before some bombay Mount Abu. Bible say Bromo Bombay. Bible say Moses and Elijah Ibijan and Chain. Yeah, these are mountaineers. So these three appeared. Sister, Yanko Mountains, why 3 days fasting and prayers? Maybe be obiano. So yeah, we GD in quite a day show program. And we say be a one why a day, say Jumana a day. A bread do a show what about our dinner, mammy, or mamma in a do a show what about to be in few or more. Yanfan copy ponoso. Yeah, 3 days pay. All believers should treat a mayor. It will yeah, Konya Maya Duma on the 5th of August. Wednesday, 5th August. 5th August, then I say NH Rikurao. It in Yansen number now they send the offering. Sign number nine I'll be free. Offer she see ya on bay registration amount. You be true with the near true number. Near true baby of OT. And one near my registration code. Asa. And if a number next see ya. M. Kenzie. Miss Kenzie, God bless you. Number ni is 0244. Open Soko Retreat ni biya. Yako wa Eburi Prayer Mountains. Eburi Prayer Mountains so de mwa ufri akre kom a Eburia. Ufri Madina kwa Eburia. Just about 25 minutes. Nuedu. Iti fa number ni sisi ya na frese. Mesu mi pese meko prayer camp ni bi. Mpese meko retreat ni bi. Eye free registration. Ubi anjo kapre. Ana accommodation. Sebe ma baby ya dino si free. Your phone number is here now, Fra. You better register. The managing a line also is here. Number is 0244-965336. 0244-965336. 0244-965336. The Sia Kweku. God bless you, Sia, for watching. 0244-965336. Benis, you are also watching. 0244-965336. 0244-965336. Okay, Frederick Eji also for Nyamishra. 0244-965336. This person send this seed nibi. Kwabna Ofori, God bless you. Oyarefa Neil T, God bless you.
0244. Opeso send the offering ibia. Send it. And you are coming out of suffering. Maybe bomb pile will be bia. Oh, send the app. I'm going to pray for you. Rapataka balusha bataya. I pray for you. Hey, may she release your offering and you'll be released from suffering. Yadibi, you are suffering from a particular yadibi. Or say to two. You are suffering from a particular disease or an sickness, be weakness in your body. Linda from Paul. Abia, you are suffering from an attack. Abia, your car. Abia, sikasem. Abia, mochirebi ababedas. It's a form of suffering. The woman with the issue of blood, the Bible says she suffered many things. She bleeded for 12 years. Bleeding for 12 years. God bless you. Father, I pray for everyone watching and I pray for everyone listening. We be our all through pain and suffering. Any form of pain that you are going through, may the Lord deliver you from it. May the Lord fill your heart with joy. The Bible says when the Lord brought back the captivity of Zion, we were like those who dream. When the Lord brought back the captivity of Zion, we were like those who dream. I don't know the kind of pain you are going through. I don't know the kind of suffering you are going through. But I know God can deliver you. And I pray for you in the name of Jesus. May the Lord deliver you. You are coming out of that suffering. Because you have given your offering. I said you are coming out of that suffering. Because you have given your offering. When you give out your offering, you come out of suffering. When you give out your offering, you come out of suffering. When you release your offering, you will be released from suffering. I said, when you release your offering, you will be released from suffering. When you give out your suffering, hey, said them, a free year, hey, you see, my darling daughter, it's been a long time, I've missed you, said them. God bless you, she's watching on TikTok. From Koforidia. 0244-965-336. I pray for everyone watching and I pray for everyone listening. The Lord deliver you. I said, may the Lord deliver you from pain. I bring every pain to an end. I bring every suffering to an end. In the name of Jesus Christ. In the name of Jesus, let every pain come to an end. Let every sorrow come to an end. I declare by the Spirit of God, you are delivered. In the name of Jesus. Amen. Kasipa. Reach out to God. Bless you. Now I want to do something for seven people. I want you to be part of this. Seven people. We're sending a seed of 77 Ghana cedis. We are in the seventh month. I heard Apostle Gabriel Sir preaching about the number seven. The seventh dimension. They are very important. I want you to send 77. 77. 77 Ghana cedis. It is a prophetic direction. I just want to do it for seven people. Or send this 77 Ghana cedis here. Call the number. Catch them, send me someone from a personal number. They will give you my personal number. Now this direction, Exodus chapter 1. I read from the book of Exodus chapter 1. Verse 7. And the children of Israel were fruitful. They increased exceedingly and abundantly. And they multiplied greatly. And they were mighty, and they filled the land. The land was filled with them. Tea, fruitful, increase, multiplication, and might. They increase, they multiply, they were fruitful, and they were mighty, and they filled the land.

they were mighty, and the land was filled with them. He filled the land. Yauche, God bless you. Now, I want you to send a seed of 77 Ghana cedis. Maybe I'm not because I met so near me in Nubia, the bear prophetic direction for fruitfulness. Open soul. Open soul, you are fruitful. You want your life to be fruitful. You are not seeing any good fruit in your life. This prophetic direction is for you. I'm doing it for only 7 people. Send the seed this year. 0244 77 Ghana cedis. You are a person, no casa personally. And now, power send the a friend with your number, mom, and me friend. But all the friend, I give me number, and I said, I'll free me, I'm going to this prophetic direction is for 5 blessings. Number 1, fruitfulness. Number 2, increase abundantly. Number 3, multiplication. Number 4, mighty, to become mighty. May your children become mighty. Okay, Psalm 112. Verse 3. And the descendants of the righteous shall be mighty upon the earth. And your children shall be mighty upon the earth. Imagine it. God bless you. So that your children will be mighty. You will be mighty. Your business should be mighty. You are a pastor. Your church will be a mighty church. Your church will increase. Your church will be fruitful. Your business will increase. Your business will be fruitful. And your business will be mighty. May say 5 blessings. And I may yes add number 5 blessings. And your 5 blessings. The baby be a obiano. Please connect to this grace. 7 people. 7 people. 7 people, maybe you'll be honest, 7 people. It impacts, make sure say, you connect now. 7 people, make sure somebody connects this year. 7 people, make sure somebody connects this year. 7 people. Mm. 7 people. 7 people. Make sure somebody connects this year. Connect. O send this seed now. From an agent number and person no casa. We are framing. But number me pump it, me point your framing. For fruitfulness. For increase. For might. And for fulfillment. For number this year. May God make you fruitful. Bible says Joseph died, Jacob died, and all that generation, they all died, but the children of Israel were fruitful. This kind of prophetic direction, you don't have, this is a miraculous fruitfulness, and increase, and multiplication. You see, they increased, they multiplied, and they were mighty, and they were fruitful. Before this month comes to an end, you will see fruitfulness in your life. Oh, that may be a new idea, may be a new year. Send the 77 Ghana cedis pair. It's a prophetic direction, just 77 Ghana cedis. Just 77. Number near 0244-965336. Number near 0244-965336. Idinia Cosby, Nana Kwame Ejie. 0244-965336. This is 7 people. You are sending a seed of 77 Ghana cedis. Here you sue Exodus chapter 1. Exodus chapter 1. Verse 7. Or say, and the children of Israel were fruitful. And they increased abundantly. And the Bible says they multiplied. They multiplied. In the land, but look at how they increased. But you will increase. Maybe you will shop and you will not the amount. In China, and you will see increase, you will see fruitfulness, you will increase, you will multiply,
in the name of Jesus. Oh, you are a man of God, you are a pastor. Your church will increase. Your church will be fruitful. And your church will multiply. In the name of Jesus, I pray for you. The Lord help you. The Lord bless you. The Lord favor you. May it be well with you. On every side. The Lord increase you. Lady Clifford, God bless you for watching. When you, oh, oh, sure.

9653 36. And the children of Israel were fruitful and increased abundantly and multiplied and waxed exceedingly mighty, and the land was filled with them. Prophetic direction for seven people who will send a seed of 77 Ghana cedis. Seven people who will send a seed of 77 Ghana cedis. Seven people who will send a seed of 77 Ghana cedis. Seven people who will send a seed.